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0: Denver's Home of the Week Wake Up Show with Denny and Sue. Sue here, hoping you'll join us tomorrow morning for the Wednesday Wink Wake Up Show. 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

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Our colors will fade eventually. 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Oh my, my, oh my, my love, I take one look at you, you're taking me up.

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0: Wake Up Show with Denny and Sue. Sue here, hoping you'll join us tomorrow morning for the Wednesday Wink Wake Up Show. 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
15: At first glance, Terrence and Shania have nothing in common. 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He is constantly traveling. He's 32 years old, single with no kids, and started smoking when he was 16. 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

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Our colors will fade eventually. 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Oh my, my, oh my, my love. 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
4: 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I'm Dr. Sanjay Gupta, helping you live a better life.
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0: Before you go, there's something I want you to have.
1: Oh, it's beautiful. But wait a minute, isn't this...
0: Yeah, yes it is.
1: But I thought the old lady dropped it into the ocean in the air.

0: Quick 104 time 551, Denny and Sue, Wednesday morning. Hello.
1: Hey, guess who's back?
0: Yep, it's early.
1: Back from vacation. And it's Wednesday already. Lucky
0: That's
1: you.
0: Good. Yeah, that is good.
1: 3-day work week.
0: Mm-hmm. Yeah, I'll take it.
1: I figured you would. How can you be tired? Aren't you rested?
0: Well, no, because like, you know, when you're away, I wasn't just laying on a beach. I was like seeing and doing things. By the way, I'm not knocking
1: that. But you came back a day. You had a day yesterday to rest.
0: That helped. If I had thought I was coming back to work yesterday, you'd have been here alone because I would have been taken off. I couldn't move. So tired. But I'm bad. I feel better today. But it was busy. It was a busy 3 days. But like good busy.
1: Yeah.
0: Not had to be anywhere. Well, had to be someplace. But yeah, it was good.
1: You were places.
0: Yeah.
1: You have to be, but you were places.
0: Right. Yeah, did a lot, saw a lot, but didn't also do a lot and didn't see much. It was like a combination of all that.
1: A little bit of this, but...
0: Yeah, drove through towns. Yeah, it was nice.
1: Huh.
0: I'll tell you, I have plenty to tell you.
1: Okay.
0: Nothing super exciting.
1: No drama?
0: A little bit in the beginning, but nothing crazy. No, but it was just like, you know, nice.
1: When did you get... You came in Monday, right?
0: I got in late Monday. Well, there was some of the drama.
1: I was going to say, I was wondering about if that was your plane, and then we found out that was a plane out of somewhere else.
0: Yes, that
1: landed
0: plane, the
1: in
0: plane
1: Harrisburg.
0: In Harrisburg that was had all the smoke landed minutes after we did, because we were still there, and Liz said, there are a ton of ambulances and fire trucks on the runway. I'm like, I wonder why. It landed right after us. So I don't know whether they held that plane up for us to land or what the deal was.
1: But, yeah, because they closed the airport for like an hour.
0: Well, then did you hear the news in O'Hare? We were in O'Hare when they shut that down because an American flight landed.
1: That happened before. Two planes.
0: Tires exploded and they shut that down for 15 minutes, but our flight wasn't delayed. So.
1: Oh my gosh.
0: Yeah, because I said to, excuse me, by the way, this cough I had before I left is still here. I said to our flight attendant, I said, this isn't the plane that had the incident earlier, wasn't she? She's like, what happened? And I told her, she said, we didn't even hear about it.
1: Oh, geez.
0: So, and then also, oddly, she was that flight attendant. When we landed in Harrisburg, she said, I have never been to this airport. And she's been a flight attendant like 14 years or something. And had never, the route had never taken her to Harrisburg.
1: Well, welcome to Central PA.
0: Yeah. But yeah, we didn't know what was going on in the flight behind us at the time until the news yesterday.
1: Good thing you got in, though.
0: Yeah, because it was shut down to 11:30.
1: Right.
0: That's what, listen, where would have we been rerouted to? We would have, what, gone to Philadelphia and just sat and spent the night?
1: Gone back to Philly, yeah.
0: No, we came from Chicago.
1: Oh,
0: direct.
1: You were from Chicago. Okay. Yeah, you might have gone to Philly. Oh, gosh. Oh, that was good. Knock on wood.
0: Mm-hmm.
1: Yeah, I saw that. I thought,
0: yeah, I didn't see any of it, but she said, what's going on? I'm like, well, that's odd. I mean, planes are possibly landing? But there were two or three that night because I left Friday evening and I think we were the last plane of the day because the one bartender was saying, you know, sometimes the last flight will be 7:30, sometimes it's 9:30 or later.
1: Right, right.
0: Whatever.
1: Always interesting.
0: Weather was nice. There were 75%, 80% chance of showers all day Saturday when I was at the Cubs game. It never rained a drop.
1: Oh, good.
0: Until we left. Then it poured. How about not? I woke up. It was 61 degrees at my house this morning.
1: Yeah, that's about 10 to 15 degrees cooler than yesterday.
0: It's muggy, though. The cars were soaked like it rained, even though it didn't. It's just dew.
1: Yeah, the humidity's coming back in today. Yesterday was nice, though.
0: Was it? And Monday in Chicago, it was sunny in 74. I'm like, it was like the first week in October. It was unreal beautiful.
1: I thought it was, they were saying sunny. It was a lot of clouds yesterday, but that was, you know, kind of kept the temperature down, I think, a little bit. I cut grass. It was grass cutting day for me.
0: I see mine needs it. Oh, I didn't see you. My landscaping project happened Friday.
1: Oh, so does it look nice?
0: It's fine. Now that it's done, there's some of it I don't like. But it's not their fault. It's my fault for picking it.
1: They let you pick it?
0: Some of it.
1: I thought you gave them...
0: I did, but there, I had to agree to it.
1: Yeah.
0: But now that I see some of it, I'm like, yeah.
1: Too late.
0: I'll show you a picture. Mid-80s and sunny today. Tomorrow, though, could be a rainy day,
1: right.
0: Huh?
1: Yeah, so if you got to cut grass, you got to do it today.
0: Oh, I don't feel like it.
1: I don't care what you don't feel like.
0: I was thinking Sunday.
1: Well, can it wait that long?
0: Well, not without
1: I think Sunday's going to rain too.
0: And then temperature-wise, I see here Friday and Saturday just 80, and Sunday and early next week 70s. Okay. Oh no, what does that mean?
1: I think we've only had one day in the 90s in August, which it's been pretty. You know, these are supposed to be the hot dog days of summer in August, but But remember earlier in the year, or was it last year, that we felt like the seasons are kind of shifting? Like, are we going to get a really hot September now?
0: I don't know. But yeah, because it's in the 70s next week. You think, right. Oh, that's like, oh, I guess it's the end of summer.
1: Mm-hmm.
0: You North American indigenous person summer is coming in late September, October. Maybe we'll get some 90s then.
1: Yeah. I don't know. Do we want 90s then?
0: No.
1: Rotten pumpkins on our porch.
0: Huh.
1: Yeah. I don't know. We'll see.
0: We'll take it. Well,
1: August.
0: We had a hot July. Maybe Mother Nature owes us a day or two, or a week,
1: did.
0: Or two or three or whatever. So
1: we did.
0: All right. Well, there's that.
1: Well, welcome back.
0: Thanks.
1: Yeah. I got an extra hour of sleep. Thank you.
0: Well, that's your own fault. We have that talk all the air. You need to stop doing that. All right. Yeah. Plenty to tell you, but no gifts. I'm sorry. I did go to the Wisconsin State Fair and thought, oh, I should get Sue a fried something. But
1: oh, gosh.
0: It was...
1: soggy and petrified.
0: Yeah. Well, no, but I could have tried to get back for cream puffs. Apparently, Wisconsin is known for cream puffs.
1: Oh.
0: Everybody was buying these cream puffs. Boxes and boxes of cream puffs.
1: Did you have any?
0: No. That's I'm not eating that. That's not me.
1: What about Liz? Is she?
0: No, we didn't buy anything.
1: Hmm.
0: The tickets and paid
1: not
0: to park.
1: Food. Yeah. Not. I mean, if you're going to eat it there.
0: Yeah.
1: You didn't even eat there, though?
0: No.
1: Mm-mm. Oh, man. Nope. State Fair food's good.
0: People watched. That was it. 5:58 news and traffic next at the Wink Wake Up Show.

0: Good morning. I'm Jenna Clay with WinkWatch News. President Trump announced overnight that he will pause the planned 50% tariffs on Canada. The three-day delay came hours before the midnight deadline, Trump saying the two countries were close to finalizing a deal. The tariffs would have impacted $20 billion worth of Canada products. Canada had threatened to retaliate with its own tariffs. We've learned about another U.S. naval warship stuck out at sea with limited provisions and no power. ABC's Jonathan Carl reports.
1: Some 300 sailors on the destroyer, the USS Benfold, deployed in the South China Sea, went 4 days with limited drinking water and no working toilets or air conditioning after the ship suffered a complete loss of power. After 4 days adrift, the Benfold was towed to the Philippines. A Navy spokesman cites problems with its generators, adding there were no injuries to the crew, who demonstrated resilience, grit, professionalism, and unwavering steadiness.
0: Meanwhile, Democrats in Washington are calling for an investigation into deplorable conditions aboard the USS Abraham Lincoln, deployed in the Middle East for more than 200 days. Military families say at least two sailors tried to jump overboard. Police in Harrisburg are investigating the suspicious death of a child. Around 1:30 yesterday morning, officers were called to a home on the 3000 block of North 6th Street and found the child's body inside. There's no word yet on how the child died. And tonight, Middlesex Township supervisors are expected to vote on final approval for a massive data center project off Country Club Road. This was supposed to happen at the August 5th meeting, but so many people showed up that if they had gone ahead with the meeting, they would have violated the Sunshine Act. That's because it wasn't being streamed and not everyone who showed up could get in the room. So the meeting for final approval has been rescheduled for tonight at 6 at the Middlesex Elementary School gym. The early morning Wink Watch continues in a moment with traffic and weather on Wink 104.
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10: Now, another Wink 104 traffic update.
11: A quiet start to the morning commute around Harrisburg. Accident-free, 83, 81, and 581. No delays at fire department activity in Lower Paxton Township on Highland Circle at Highlands Drive. Fairview Township have a vehicle fire that's going to be on Industrial Drive just off Windermere Road 177. We're looking good in Lebanon. John Wills, back right now, traffic.
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13: Today will be mostly sunny. A few cumulus clouds will be around this afternoon again. Humidity will increase today and highs will be in the mid-80s. A pleasant August day ahead. Partly cloudy and more humid tonight with a low of 69 and rainy and cooler on Thursday with a high of 72 tomorrow. From the ABC 27 Weather Center, I'm meteorologist Brett Thackara.
0: 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That's Wink Watch News on Wink 104.

0: Wink 104, time 6:09 with Denny and Sue on Wednesday. Sunny and bright today in the mid-80s, and then a rainy day tomorrow before the sun's back for the weekend and much of next week, too.
1: All right.
0: Okay. It's a comfortable temperature start, but the humidity's way up there. It's 63 degrees I have here.
1: Yesterday it was 73 to start. So, nice to be a little cooler.
0: Yeah. No talk of any
1: rain
0: today.
1: Not too bad. Hey, some parts of the country are in triple digits. We're pretty lucky.
0: Yeah, 90% humidity right now. Well, that's been worse too in the past. All right. Okay, there's that. August 19th, plowing through another month on the back nine already of this one. No. School starts Monday, I guess, huh?
1: That's crazy.
0: For a lot of people.
1: Some started already this week.
0: Yikes.
1: Still, Highspire and Mechanicsburg is having like a, you know, different days or different grades, you know, start this week. Crazy, yeah. But they'll be done early. That's the good news.
0: I guess, yeah.
1: Start early, done early.
0: Yeah, because the calendar falls funny. Well, I mean, you don't look too far ahead, look into next year, but the Memorial Day is the 31st.
1: So it's as late as it possibly can
0: next
1: be.
0: Next year, yeah. So are they going to be out before Memorial Day, or is it going to be that whole first week in June when they're checking out? But do you want to go, here's your long Memorial Day weekend, and then go back to school to graduate Tuesday? I don't know how they're doing it. I was a kid, I always wanted to know. You know, you always say, you know, tease me about being into dates and stuff. I always was like, all right, we start when? When are we done? I want to know.
1: If you're a senior and you're waiting for graduation, you're pretty much checked out about three weeks before that.
0: 3 weeks? Yeah, good point. Yeah, the calendar falls funny for whatever. I guess it's supposed to happen every, you know, so many years. The Super Bowl isn't until Valentine's Day this year.
1: Yeah, that's going to be interesting.
0: Halfway through February.
1: Is that going to mess up restaurants' Valentine's Day reservations, you know? Right. Or will people, because it's a Sunday, it'll be a huge Saturday night on the 13th. Yeah, I hope that doesn't hurt business. That's a big night for restaurants.
0: You know, and this year, Christmas is a Friday. So do you want, I guess you want the week after off, right? I'm going to work my way through Christmas, maybe get to Christmas Eve, maybe where you work, you don't have to go in, whatever. Yeah. But if you can work it out where you take off Christmas Eve and then have the entire next week.
1: Right.
0: That's not a bad deal. Because the 1st is a Friday.
1: Mm-hmm.
0: So even if you're out late on the 31st, no one stays out late anymore. But yeah, that whole weekend to recover. You're not back to work till January 4th.
1: Most businesses are not. I mean, besides hospitals and things like that, you know, necessary people aren't working on New Year's Day.
0: No.
1: Are they?
0: Retail places, though, probably are.
1: Yeah, retail.
0: Yeah, they're not closed. You know, there are a lot of industries that, the retail industry, you know, this one, this industry, for the humans that are left, someone's got to show up and push a button.
1: We're never here on New Year's Day.
0: Not New Year's Day.
1: Yeah, that's what I'm saying. On New Year's Day.
0: But the day after will be a Saturday, so.
1: Yeah. Mm. Right. We're never here on New Year's Day. Or Christmas Day.
0: I used to be.
1: On Christmas Day?
0: When I first started, yeah.
1: Really?
0: Yeah, first couple of years before we had computers to do it all. Someone had to be there.
1: The argument always was,
0: he doesn't have a family. Oh, okay. I'm related to people.
1: He doesn't have a family.
0: Because I didn't have kids. I didn't have to.
1: Kids of his own. So, yeah, they had to fill in the whole day with,
0: I'd do 6 to 10 a.m. Mm-hmm.
1: Yeah.
0: Oh,
1: Christmas morning.
0: Those were the days, yeah. All right, 6:13 now at the Wednesday Wink Wake Up Show.
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0: 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I don't want

0: Wink 104 time 620 with Denny and Sue on Wednesday morning. 65 degrees. We'll be in the mid-80s today, sunny and warm, before a rainy day tomorrow, and then the sun returns and some nice temperatures for the weekend. Back in a few seconds with celebrity news. First, traffic's coming up.
1: Now, another Wink 104 traffic update.
2: 83 North, no delays over East or Summit. Looking good on the South Bridge and on your 2nd Street ramps into downtown. Moving well on 81 and 581. Inbound River routes check in fine. Into Lebanon County, just outside Myerstown, have an accident North College Street. That's 501. Turnpike's quiet. John Wheels back right now. Traffic.
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5: Longtime ZZ Top drummer Frank Beard passed away on Monday at his ranch in Richmond, Texas. He was 77. No word on the cause of death, but Beard took time off last year to deal with an unspecified health issue. He returned several months later, but didn't play with the band on their tour at all this year. In addition to being a great drummer, Frank was famous for having the last name Beard, yet being the only member of ZZ Top without a beard. Hayden Panettiere's mother, Leslie Vogel, has called out Hayden's boyfriend, Brian Hickerson. Leslie says Hickerson was with Hayden at the time of her death and called him a person in her life that we have been trying to get rid of for quite some time. Yeah, she didn't accuse him of anything, but she said Hayden lost her way and chose the wrong path. Hickerson did plead guilty in 2021 to 2 counts of physically abusing Hayden, which she wrote about in her memoir, This Is Me, A Reckoning. It was Brian's brother who found Hayden unresponsive in the apartment in Greenville, South Carolina. Brian was asleep in another room at the time. Hayden and her mother hadn't spoken in years at the time of her death. Hayden had fired her as their manager when she was 19, a couple years after she made it big. She was 17 when Heroes premiered in 2006.
9: Oh, wow, that young.
5: Yeah. Hayden's ex-fiance, Vladimir Klitschko, also spoke out yesterday. He called her an important part of his life. And to our daughter, Kaya, I will always speak of her mother with respect and make sure she remembers the person she was. Tom Holland is set for life thanks to Spider-Man. He will likely have banked more, you ready for this, than $100 million just for the latest Spider-Man Brand New Day. Mm. Tom's salary alone was $20 million, and he gets a percentage of the profits. Since the movie has already made $2 billion, that's in the $100 million range. Quite a raise. Tom only made $250,000 for his first appearance as Spider-Man in Captain America Civil War. He made $500,000 for Spider-Man Homecoming, then $4 million for Spider-Man Far From Home, and $10 million for Spider-Man No Way Home. But add it all together, yeah, he doesn't have to work another day in his life. The 2026 MTV Video Music Award nominees dropped yesterday. Madonna leads with 11. Yes, Madonna in 2026.
0: Wow. What year are we in? Yeah.
5: Taylor Swift follows with 9 nominations. Ariana Grande and Sabrina Carpenter tied with 7 each. The best dance category has returned for the first time in 7 years. But get this, this year there is no rock category. Fan voting is open at vote.mtv.com through September 25th. 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
0: When's the last time anybody turned on MTV?
5: I know. Nicola Coughlin revealed she's taken a step back from her role as Penelope Featherington in the forthcoming 5th season of Bridgerton. Coughlin's character was also the original Lady Whistledown, the secret author behind Regency London's gossip pamphlet. At the end of last season, Penelope retired as Lady Whistledown to settle into her marriage with Colin and as a mother. But Nicola says, I'll always pop back to Bridgerton if they want me. If I can be set dressing, I'll be there, no problem. Gonna miss her. I like her. Yeah. That's Wink Wake Up Show Celebrity News on Wink 104.
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0: Good morning. I'm Jenna Clay with Wink Watch News. Police are investigating after a pedestrian was hit by a train in the city of Lebanon. According to ABC 27 News, it happened shortly after 11 last night near the South 15th Avenue crossing. The coroner was called to the scene. We don't know yet why the person was on the tracks or their identity. An update on that deadly house fire in Lower Swatara Township, Dauphin County. Investigators say the deaths were deliberate. Three people were found dead after fire ripped through the home on Morgan Drive in Lower Swatara Township Monday morning. Investigators now say two of the victims were beaten by the third person, who they say also set the fire. Investigators say that person was then killed by the fire. The names of the three people are not being released until family members can be notified. We've learned about another U.S. naval warship stuck out at sea with limited provisions and no power. ABC's Jonathan Carl reports.
1: Some 300 sailors on the destroyer, the USS Benfold, deployed in the South China Sea, went 4 days with limited drinking water and no working toilets or air conditioning after the ship suffered a complete loss of power. After 4 days adrift, the Benfold was towed to the Philippines. A Navy spokesman cites problems with its generators, adding there were no injuries to the crew, who demonstrated resilience, grit, professionalism, and unwavering steadiness.
0: Meanwhile, Democrats in Washington are calling for an investigation into deplorable conditions aboard the USS Abraham Lincoln, deployed in the Middle East for more than 200 days. Military families say at least two sailors tried to jump overboard. And the mayor of Toledo, Ohio, confirms two employees were killed in a pair of explosions and fire at an industrial recycling facility yesterday. Several other workers were injured in the blast at Brent Industries. Investigators are working to learn the cause of the explosion. The early morning Wink Watch continues in a moment with traffic and weather on Wink 104.
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1: Now, another Wink 104 traffic update.
2: We're looking good. 83 over Acer Summit. No delays on the South Bridge. 81, watch your speed at Wurtsville Road. Carlisle area checks in fine. Inbound river routes are a smooth commute. No issues, 225 or 147. Got a little fog to deal with again as you head down 11 to 15 and 147. No issues in Lebanon City. They're clearing one outside Myerstown on North College Street. That's 501. John Wilspach, right now traffic.

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0: Wink 104 time, 6:37. Wednesday morning at the Wink Wake Up Show. Thanks for being along. It's going to be a nice day today. Sunny, warm, mid-80s. And then a rainy day tomorrow. We need the... Mm-hmm. The grass is growing, but the parts where it like was dormant, I have some patches where, I don't know. Not sure if it's dormant or dead. It might pull on a little. It doesn't come out. They say that's a sign it's not dead, but it may take a year. Sometimes it takes a year.
1: Reseed in the fall.
0: Yeah, right. Right. I wanted to do it like early September, but I'm on that cruise, the listener trip with AAA Central Penn Travel. My cruise is coming up in less than a month, September 12th to 19th. Well, I won't be home to water it. So.
1: Oh, you want to do it after?
0: Yeah.
1: Well, it might still be hot before.
0: Yeah, but as long as you watered it, you can, you know.
1: It won't be too late the week you get back.
0: Right. I'm about to do it though, like right away. Yeah.
1: Anyway, so Denny's back from vacation.
0: Yeah, I almost didn't. Well, this one started off with me almost not getting there.
1: Oh, geez.
0: You know, the Friday, that's a tough one. The last Friday out of HIA Friday, I think we were the last one scheduled. There might have been one more after us.
1: And you flew from Harrisburg to
0: Philly, Philly to Milwaukee.
1: Oh, okay.
0: And because the flights were so empty, I know it's in the news, or I saw a story this morning that airfare is up between 26 and 27% for them. But I got it. That's how I ended up in Milwaukee. The price was so good. And then the flight home from Chicago, I was able to... Flew one way, Milwaukee,
1: right.
0: Drove to Chicago on purpose, and then flew to Harrisburg. So
1: that's a pretty cheap flight, isn't it? From Chicago to
0: Harrisburg? Well, it depends on when you catch it. Yeah, like we were leaving on a Monday night, so it was fine. That's why I did it.
1: Yeah.
0: And I actually didn't even pay for it. I burned miles. So
1: it cost you nothing.
0: Right. So I was here Friday morning with you, then Friday afternoon, okay. Then I just only packed Friday, and then left Friday evening. Found out Friday afternoon, because the flight was so empty, I got bumped up to first class through my American Airlines status, so that was nice.
1: The one from Philly, too.
0: Right, yeah. The little puddle jumper there.
1: Right, yeah.
0: First class seat, so. But also found out in the afternoon your flight's delayed. Like, uh-oh. And I only had like an hour and 10-minute window in Philly, so it was delayed a half hour.
1: Like, well, okay. So that gave you a little bit more time to get there, right? Because you didn't have...
0: Well, but...
1: Was it tight?
0: You no, I only had an hour and 10 minutes, yeah.
1: Oh, okay.
0: There was only... So it was... Now it's like... Ooh.
1: An hour.
0: And when you fly Harrisburg to Philly, you always are like way down the last gate of F.
1: Yeah.
0: And you got to get to C usually. You're never leaving from there unless you take another short flight. Like, okay. And then before I even left for the airport,

0: got another email. Now it's another half hour.
1: Was the plane there?
0: No.
1: Oh, no.
0: Because you can see that.
1: Right.
0: And
1: that would have me a little worried.
0: You can see it on the American app. It'll tell you what the flight number is that's incoming, where it's coming from. But then I also track it on the Flighty app. Anybody that travels a lot might have Flighty. So you can see where the plane you need to be on is. It was in Toronto.
1: Oh.
0: Like, ugh. Oh, the first one I guess I had to get from Toronto. Then the flight from Harrisburg was coming from Philly. It was just up and back.
1: Now, what time were you supposed to take off from Philly?
0: Exactly 10 o'clock.
1: Oh.
0: And boarding was at 9:25 and ended at 9:45. So I said to Liz, like, whoa.
1: And you're going to be delayed.
0: No, we're delayed only in Harrisburg. The Philadelphia flight is on time.
1: Oh, okay.
0: So now, like, oh, no. So we got on and the flight, I think, was mostly full from Harrisburg. And then we waited a little bit longer before we backed out. Oh, no. Like, it's only an 18-minute flight.
1: Yeah.
0: Sometimes it's even shorter, but we had to take off and turn. Depends on which way you're taking off.
1: No sooner get up, you're coming down again.
0: Yeah. So, like, okay, we've got to be on the ground. And then even when you're on the ground, you got to get to the gate. There's got to be somebody there to get the jet bridge. Got to be somebody. And then I was also worried, even if we made it, our bag's got to get off this plane and then to the Milwaukee flight before any of this. So we landed at 9:23, I guess. Then we got in the airport a little after that. Like, okay, we had to hoof it. But we knew we had 20 minutes before the boarding door would close. But as we were getting there, they were making the announcement that boarding was almost complete. Like, how can it be complete? We still have 10 more minutes.
1: Well, did they call your name?
0: No, it didn't get that far. But that's because there were only about 19 people on the flight from Philadelphia to Milwaukee. And the crew said to us, because we were up in first class, which wasn't even full, they said that is normally a regional jet, same thing, like a smaller plane. But for whatever reason, they swapped the planes out.
1: Oh, I guess
0: they
1: had to get it bigger. So empty.
0: So they said that they were in the back redistributing weight. You guys got to move over here. You guys got to move over there.
1: That makes sense.
0: Yeah, so made it.
1: So you made it, but were you like running?
0: Super stressed and exhausted, yeah.
1: At what is this, 9:30 at night?
0: Yeah.
1: And so what time did you get to Milwaukee?
0: Well, we landed about a half hour early because the plane's bigger than they scheduled for, so it's going faster. But till you get your luggage and then just Ubered to the hotel.
1: Like 11 o'clock?
0: But 11 o'clock, because it's an hour behind us, so.
1: Oh, yeah. Okay.
0: So got to the hotel, and then now I'm beyond tired.
1: Yeah.
0: And you know, that's harder to even deal with. Like a kid, you know, when a toddler is too tired.
1: Overly tired, then you can't sleep.
0: Lay down, yeah, and then you can't sleep, right?
1: That's when you take two Tylenol or have a drink.
0: Oh, I had my melatonin gummies. Oh, I had the wine on the plane. The worst Chardonnay in the history of grapes, but I drank it. Room temperature, and it tastes like battery acid.
1: Did they make it on the plane?
0: I wonder. Well, yeah, I ordered, and that woman came back without shoes on. I'm like, just stomping. They're fermented. I just got to crush them into this glass for you.
1: First class, and they give you crappy wine. That's terrible.
0: The bigger issue is the seat. It's so nice. But I did fall asleep briefly on that flight.
1: But you made it.
0: But made it, yeah. And then up the next morning, Uber back to the airport to get the rental car, so.
1: Why was it closed, the rental car?
0: No, I just didn't want to pay for the extra night knowing I wasn't going to use it. And I know the airport was only like 4 miles from, the hotel's only 4 miles from the airport.
1: Okay.
0: So why pay for the full day?
1: True.
0: And it saved 70 or 80 bucks.
1: Right.
0: Although I messed that up and lost it by the end of the trip. But when I blew past the gas station I needed to go into to fill the car back up. So then they charge you about $8 a gallon. Yeah. Fuel charge, $170. Like, did you fill the trunk?
1: Whoopsie.
0: Learn that one. I mean, I knew what was going to happen. I just wasn't ready for that big number.
1: Yowza.
0: But anyway, so that was that was arriving to Milwaukee. Then I still had the 3 days
1: in
0: front of me.
1: What hotel did you stay in? A nice hotel?
0: Hampton Inn.
1: Free breakfast.
0: I want my free oatmeal the next morning. That's right.
1: With raisins.
0: No, I'm not a savage. They have it there, though. People, these free breakfasts at a hotel, it's like they've never seen food before.
1: Mm-hmm.
0: And thinking goes out the window. Some woman just stood in front of, like, there's a toaster you know, with four slices for bagels and toast. Whatever.
1: Right.
0: So I'm just standing behind her. And then she turns and looks at me and says, did you need up here? I said, well, yeah, everything's in front of you. And then she just looked back at it and then paused for a second like she couldn't figure. Yeah, you got to move, lady. Why are you going to stand here and watch the toaster?
1: Was it like a normal toaster?
0: Yeah, there's a line of people behind you.
1: Oh.
0: But it lost. and they're wandering around. They have so many options. There aren't that many options, and it all tastes like free breakfast. Calm down. This is going to be the best food you ever eat. Grab it and get out of the way, for God's sake. And everybody's wandering around with their bedhead and their flip-flops and the shorts they slept in. Yeah, get it, go. We know how this works. We all have places to be, too.
1: I'm sure you look the same way.
0: No, I make sure I don't look like that.
1: You were up and dressed and showered and everything.
0: I've been dressed and make sure, yeah, because I know what that looks like.
1: Yeah.
0: It's just a bunch of zombie tourists.
1: You're not wrong.
0: I
1: know, you're not wrong.
0: People. 6:45 at the Wink Wake Up Show.
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0: 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And if you look ahead a little bit here, weather-wise, it's going to be nice. This next week and a half or so, there aren't 100-degree days in there. Some 70s and low 80s. That means the dogs are outside playing for a big portion of the day. 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

0: 6:53 with Denny and Sue on Wednesday morning. Sunny and bright in the mid-80s today, a rainy day tomorrow. But then it gets nice for the end of the week, the weekend. Next week looks pretty good, too. Traffic in a few seconds.
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4: Now, another Wink 104 traffic update.
5: 83 northbound, no delays over East or Summit. Looking good across the South Bridge, not past 19th Street. 81 and 581 are incident free. Dealing with a little fog as you head down from the north on 11 and 15 and 22, 322 and 147. Just use some caution there. Slow go on 15 north heading through Dillsburg there. That horrible light cycle at 74. Lebanon County's looking good. No issues on 283 in Lancaster County. John Wilsbach right now traffic.
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0: 6:56, Wednesday morning at the Wink Wake Up Show with Denny and Sue. Mm-hmm. All right. I have a list of things to tell you about the weekend. I don't have a ton of time for all of it right now.
11: Something short and sweet.
0: I'll jump ahead. I did go to the Wisconsin State Fair since it was only like 8 miles from where I was staying.
11: Okay.
0: So that was, there weren't like games.
11: No carnival games?
0: No, they were like just selling the prizes. There were no, like, where, unless I missed it, but...
11: Selling the prizes, so...
0: You could buy the type of stuff that you could typically win.
11: Oh.
0: But there weren't any games. All it was food. They had...
11: Entertainment and things like that?
0: It's huge. I mean, you know the York Fair around here? I think that's huge. It was just so much bigger. And I'm not saying the York Fair is small, I'm just saying this was... The undertaking, they had like a sky ride, like the old Hershey Park sky ride.
11: Right.
0: They had a ride that did the entire park. If you got on it, you had to be up there for an hour.
11: Is it a permanent fixture in the park?
0: It must be.
11: I was going to say, how do they do
0: it
11: that?
0: It must be. For something that only runs 11 days, but they must get their money out of it. And at $20 a person, I guess.
11: But now, $20 to get in, but then does that unlimited rides?
0: No.
11: Oh, and then you have to buy the tickets for the rides.
0: Okay. And there was a Ferris wheel that's as big as the one at Hershey Park.
11: Wow. Thought,
0: wasn't this thing on the interstate a week ago? I don't know. I wasn't getting on that.
11: Maybe it's permanent.
0: I don't know. What else could you possibly be? It was huge.
11: Is it like an agricultural fair?
0: Yeah, but not a ton. There were some barns in the front, and I did walk through. Because I was petting some goats.
11: They had a lot of animals. Okay.
0: And then there were a bunch of cows. And I said to the woman, can I pet the cow? And she said, No, she's in a show tomorrow.
11: Oh.
0: I thought.
11: And with your greasy hands, they probably gave her a bath.
0: I thought, what? I don't
11: after
0: think
11: you,
0: she
11: after
0: knows.
11: You stuffed a funnel cake in your face when you're touching the pretty cow.
0: No, I didn't have any food. I mean, maybe she didn't know. I really thought it was no big deal, but I didn't want to walk up without getting permission. No, she's in a show tomorrow. Okay. Oh, I bet she'll be okay.
11: She had a reason.
0: Yeah. You know, it's a cow.
11: Hey,
0: whatever.
11: To so, her.
0: But I asked for permission.
11: It's
0: I
11: a champion.
0: Did, I didn't just, yeah, so, okay.
11: The Perry County Fair is going on this week. In Newport.
0: These people are there. Is it like here where they are? Is that 11 days? This Wisconsin State Fair is 11 days. Where's all the bathing taking place?
11: Tuesday through Saturday for the Perry County Fair.
0: But it was quite the setup. I mean, zillions of food trucks and all kinds of stuff. And then I saw on the news that there was a massive fight in the last night. It's very secure. Everybody's very well behaved. People were very nice.
11: Not last night.
0: Yeah, but I guess no, on the last night, which was Sunday. Parked in someone's yard for $20. You know, you can't get the parking is like jam full. Yeah. They want you to take a shuttle, but I timed it right that people were letting you park on their property.
11: Right. So they do that in Carlisle sometimes for the car shows.
0: If you're close enough, yeah. So that was nice. But I didn't eat any fried anything on a stick, nothing like that.
11: Any fair food?
0: No.
11: Oh.
0: News and traffic next.

0: Good morning. I'm Jenna Clay with Wink Watch News. President Trump announced overnight that he will pause the planned 50% tariffs on Canada. The three-day delay came hours before the midnight deadline, Trump saying the two countries were close to finalizing a deal. The tariffs would have impacted $20 billion worth of Canada products. Canada had threatened to retaliate with its own tariffs. We've learned about another U.S. naval warship stuck out at sea with limited provisions and no power. ABC's Jonathan Carl reports.
1: Some 300 sailors on the destroyer, the USS Benfold, deployed in the South China Sea, went 4 days with limited drinking water and no working toilets or air conditioning after the ship suffered a complete loss of power. After 4 days adrift, the Benfold was towed to the Philippines. A Navy spokesman cites problems with its generators, adding there were no injuries to the crew, who demonstrated resilience, grit, professionalism, and unwavering steadiness.
0: Meanwhile, Democrats in Washington are calling for an investigation into deplorable conditions aboard the USS Abraham Lincoln, deployed in the Middle East for more than 200 days. Military families say at least two sailors tried to jump overboard. Police in Harrisburg are investigating the suspicious death of a child. Around 1:30 yesterday morning, officers were called to a home on the 3000 block of North 6th Street and found the child's body inside. There's no word yet on how the child died. And tonight, Middlesex Township supervisors are expected to vote on final approval for a massive data center project off Country Club Road. This was supposed to happen at the August 5th meeting, but so many people showed up that if they had gone ahead with the meeting, they would have violated the Sunshine Act. That's because it wasn't being streamed and not everyone who showed up could get in the room. So the meeting for final approval has been rescheduled for tonight at 6 at the Middlesex Elementary School gym. The early morning Wink Watch continues in a moment with traffic and weather on Wink 104.
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3: Now, another Wink 104 traffic update.
4: 83 North, no delays over East or Summit. Minor slowing 2nd Street north of 19th Street. 283 westbound, getting word of an accident just west of the airport connector. Starting to see a backlog there. 283 South, half-mile backlog heading down to the ramp to 283 eastbound. River routes dealing with some fog in spots. Use some caution. 15 North got some stacking through Dillsburg there at the lights at 74. Lebanon County is in good shape. John Wills Spock, right now traffic.
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7: Today will be mostly sunny. A few cumulus clouds will be around this afternoon again. Humidity will increase today and highs will be in the mid-80s, a pleasant August day ahead. Partly cloudy and more humid tonight with a low of 69 and rainy and cooler on Thursday with a high of 72 tomorrow. From the ABC 27 Weather Center, I'm meteorologist Brett Thackera.
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0: Wink 104 times 710 with Denny and Sue. It is Wednesday morning. Hi.
1: Good morning.
0: Sunny and nice. Summer like today in the mid 80s. And then a rainy day tomorrow, but that's okay. We need it because Friday and the weekend look great. Comfortable, like barely to 80 on Saturday and Sunday and dry. Yeah. Maybe a shower Sunday. We'll see. Next week looks okay too. It is 65 degrees now at the Wink Wake Up Show.
1: And it is Wednesday morning, August 19th. Today is National Potato Day. You have a favorite way you like your potatoes?
0: Fried in a French manner.
1: Okay.
0: But, yeah, that's it. I can take it or leave it. There's kinds I hate. Scallop, au gratin, gross.
1: Well, that's probably the bottom of the list. What about baked potatoes?
0: That's fine, but that's a lot of trouble. I've never made one.
1: A lot of trouble?
0: Did it take forever to make them?
1: No. Well, I put it in the microwave for a few minutes.
0: Yeah.
1: You got to poke holes in it.
0: Okay.
1: And then throw it on the grill. It's ready in like, I don't know, 20, 25 minutes.
0: You think 25 minutes is fast to make something.
1: But in the meantime, you're probably doing other things too. What about your meat? You're not just making a potato. You got to grill your meat, Chip.
0: That's too much effort. No way.
1: Okay.
0: No.
1: Well, then you eat your...
0: Yeah, I'm never doing that.
1: French fries. But if you use your air fryer, you can do it a lot faster.
0: Yeah, I got to use it. You're right.
1: Okay. Well, enjoy your potatoes today. Matthew Perry would have been 57 today. Mm. Romeo Miller, who used to be Little Romeo, and his dad is Master P, he's 37 now. Singer Christina Perry is 40. Erica Christensen from Parenthood, 44. Country singer Leanne Womack turns 60. Actress Akira Sedgwick from The Closer and wife of Kevin Bacon is 61. John Stamos, Uncle Jesse from Full and Fuller House, 63 today. Gerald McRaney, haven't seen too much of him lately, from Major Dad and Simon and Simon.
0: Did he marry to Delta Burke or was?
1: Yeah, I think he still is, 79 today. And Billy Clinton is 80 years young today.
0: Billy. Wow, President Clinton, 80. Wow.
1: 80 years young, yep. We want to say happy birthday to Billy Fitzgerald, who works for D&H in Harrisburg. Billy is 35. Also, happy birthday to Cynthia Yakimak-Klein. She works for Novitas Solutions from Rutherford, 58 today. Juanita Canals of Edders turned 63. She was born in 1963, so that means this is her platinum birthday. Have you ever heard that?
0: Nope.
1: Yep, that's platinum birthday. When you turn the year that you were born in. And it's like your golden birthday. It happens only once in a lifetime. So happy platinum birthday to Juanita Knaus. 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And if we can match your birthday to the wheel, you get the cash. Right now, we are looking for someone born in the month of July.
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0: 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And you are number 10. Hi, who's this?
10: Paula.
0: Hi, Paula.
1: Hey, Paula.
0: What town do you live in?
10: Hummelstown.
0: All right, you were born in July?
10: Yes, I was.
0: All right, Sue. Mm-hmm.
1: Let's do it. For $485 free money, we can match your birthday, Miss Paula. All right, Paula. Were you born July 10th?
10: Oh, no.
1: When?
10: 15.
0: Well.
1: 5 ticks away.
0: You tried. How's your summer been?
10: Wonderful.
0: Okay.
10: Wonderful.
0: Do anything fun or exciting? Anything fun or exciting happen to you?
10: No, but I'm going for my 40th year class reunion this weekend.
1: Okay. Oh, you excited?
10: Yeah.
1: Have you been to other reunions?
10: Yeah, I've been to everyone.
1: Oh, good for you.
0: All right, good.
1: That's nice.
0: Have fun at that. Tell everybody we said hello.
10: Okay.
0: All right, Paul. Thanks for listening.
10: Thank you.
0: See ya.
1: Bye.
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0: Quick 104 time, 722 at Denny and Sue, Wednesday morning. Sunny and bright, mid-80s today, a little rain tomorrow. But then the weekend, end of the week, weekend all look nice. Back in a few seconds, first traffic time.
1: Now, another Quick 104 traffic update.
2: Still out with this fender bender, 283 westbound, just west of the airport connector. It's on the right shoulder, but causing a backlog and some slowing on 283 westbound as you make your way over to the turnpike and the ramp to 283 north. 283 south got a minor backlog down the ramp to 283 east. 83 north steady, heavy over Acer Summit, looking good on the south bridge. No delays on the Harvey Taylor Bridge. 81 and 581 are incident free. Looking good on the inbound river routes. Lebanon County checks in fine. John Wilspach, right now traffic.
3: This report.
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0: 7:25 on the Wednesday Wink Wake Up Show with Denny and Sue. Well, the end of an era is official.
11: Uh-oh. Now what happened?
0: Columbia House, the iconic mail-in music club, is shutting down for good.
11: I can see why.
0: They haven't sent records and tapes in quite a while. It was founded back in 1955. Their business peaked. It actually peaked in 1996. I'm surprised it was that high then. It had 16 million members.
11: I was never a member. How about you?
0: Oh, Mom did. We'd get that postcard every month. Yep. Then you had to send back that you didn't want it. Or they'd send you whatever the album of the month was. Yeah. And sometimes it was one maybe you would have wanted. Most of the time it was garbage.
11: How much did you pay for it? Was it overpriced?
0: You could send it back, but I think you had to pay to send it back. They'd send you you had to pick whether you would prefer an album or a cassette. Because it was 8-track tapes and albums for a while. Then, of course, 8-tracks went away in the early 80s. But yeah, Mom belonged. Because when you signed up, you got 12 for a penny. You couldn't beat that.
11: Yeah,
0: how
11: right.
0: are you beating that?
11: Were you really getting 12
0: you
11: for
0: did.
11: A penny?
0: You did. You just had to. But then.
11: If you kept it, then you had to pay for it.
0: Well, no, at the beginning, you got your 12. You became a member.
11: And it gave you 12.
0: And they would continue to send them to you. The key would be that they would hope you'd get one, not send it back. Like you're paying. Like all subscriptions are now.
11: Right.
0: I don't want this. I'm not going to the trouble of sending it back.
11: That and the clearinghouse sweepstakes, I always threw that in the trash.
0: Yeah, but that now that you had to, you didn't sign up for, but Columbia House,
11: I did enter a few
0: joined.
11: Times for that one, but you know, I didn't buy anything, so I'm sure they probably just took my entry and threw it in the trash.
0: There was a competitor for it. It was a I think it was BMG Music Service or RCA Music Service. It says here they were called, but
11: then you would get RCA. Probably.
0: That was you get 12 CDs for a penny. And then they had regular purchases using what they called negative option billing, where like, well, I don't want this, so you'd have to let them know, don't send me that. God, 12 for a penny.
11: Those were the days.
0: Those were the days. They tried. They were initially going to switch to a, not initially, they recently said they were going to switch to a vinyl delivery system, but that never materialized. Not enough people wanted it. They filed for bankruptcy a bunch. It's been sold a bunch of times.
11: But
0: Well. One of those staples from the 80s, Columbia House, now gone.
11: But not forgotten.
0: All right, 727, news and traffic next at the Wink Wake Up Show.

0: Good morning. I'm Jenna Clay with Wink Watch News. Police are investigating after a pedestrian was hit by a train in the city of Lebanon. According to ABC 27 News, it happened shortly after 11 last night near the South 15th Avenue crossing. The coroner was called to the scene. We don't know yet why the person was on the tracks or their identity. An update on that deadly house fire in Lower Swatara Township, Dauphin County. Investigators say the deaths were deliberate. Three people were found dead after fire ripped through the home on Morgan Drive in Lower Swatara Township Monday morning. Investigators now say two of the victims were beaten by the third person, who they say also set the fire. Investigators say that person was then killed by the fire. The names of the three people are not being released until family members can be notified. We've learned about another U.S. naval warship stuck out at sea with limited provisions and no power. ABC's Jonathan Carl reports.
1: Some 300 sailors on the destroyer, the USS Benfold, deployed in the South China Sea, went 4 days with limited drinking water and no working toilets or air conditioning after the ship suffered a complete loss of power. After 4 days adrift, the Benfold was towed to the Philippines. A Navy spokesman cites problems with its generators, adding there were no injuries to the crew, who demonstrated resilience, grit, professionalism, and unwavering steadiness.
0: Meanwhile, Democrats in Washington are calling for an investigation into deplorable conditions aboard the USS Abraham Lincoln, deployed in the Middle East for more than 200 days. Military families say at least two sailors tried to jump overboard. And the mayor of Toledo, Ohio, confirms two employees were killed in a pair of explosions and fire at an industrial recycling facility yesterday. Several other workers were injured in the blast at Brent Industries. Investigators are working to learn the cause of the explosion. The early morning Wink Watch continues in a moment with traffic and weather on Wink 104.
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7: Now, another Wink 104 traffic update.
8: 83 northbound, seeing some steady, heavy volume heading up from Newburytown all the way over Reese or Summit. No problems on 83 at the South Bridge, just busy north of 19th Street.

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0: Wink 104 time, 7:39, Denny and Sue on Wednesday morning. Thanks for being with us. Tickets coming up before 8 o'clock to see the Jonas Brothers in Philly, Friday, October 2nd. We'll get to that in a little bit. There's that.
1: Okay. So,
0: and a nice day today, sunny in the mid-80s.
1: Mm-hmm. More vacation stories. Let's hear. What'd you do? You went to the fair.
0: Okay, so that was no big whoop. So, get into Milwaukee Friday night, real late. Had tickets. John O'Day of the Williamsport O'Days, and on the afternoons here, is friends with one of his best all-time friends, who I think is in the mob. He's somehow connected in Chicago. And that guy is friends with the head of ticketing for the Chicago Cubs. And so he said, do you want to go to a Cubs game when you're there? Like, it's only an hour from Milwaukee, and I was going to go Milwaukee and Chicago. Like, oh, we'll have to work out the timing.

0: I'm going to leave Monday night from Chicago, but Sunday, I'm not sure what we're going to do.
1: So
0: maybe Saturday is the best day.
1: So you're kind of back and forth the whole weekend between Milwaukee and Chicago.
0: Yeah, so Saturday, so he said, I'll get you tickets to the Cubs game Saturday. They play the Cardinals. It'll be sold out. It's a big rivalry.
1: Right.
0: Okay, great. So John gets that taken care of for us. Thanks, John. And to his friend Rick. Thanks, Rick. So we didn't get to Milwaukee till 11 o'clock Friday night.
1: Okay,
0: so Uber to the hotel, right, go to sleep,
1: right to
0: get
1: bed.
0: Up,
1: yeah.
0: Then back to the airport to pick up a rental car. It was your car, by the way.
1: Oh, really?
0: Yes.
1: An XC40.
0: I thought you had the 60.
1: I have the 40.
0: Oh, okay. It's
1: a little bigger than
0: 60.
1: Mine.
0: So, yeah, it's very nice. Mm-hmm. Drives great. So, get up, get to the airport at 10 o'clock to get the rental car. The Cubs game's at 20 after 1. And it's about an hour and 40 minutes away. Like, there's not a ton of time to spare.
1: Right.
0: So find a place to park in Chicago. It was, the getting there was easy. The drive is very, it was nice. The drive was nice. I've never been there. So Milwaukee to Chicago, it's great. Yeah.
1: It's kind of like tucked, and the stadium's like tucked in this little neighborhood, you know?
0: You're just in the, right. You're
1: and
0: just
1: right in the middle of the neighborhood.
0: Right there. And a ton of people, but the weather was iffy. It was overcast. It was an 80% chance of showers. I'm like, oh boy.
1: Did it rain at all?
0: No, not a drop during the game.
1: Good.
0: So.
1: Wouldn't you love to be the people in the outfield that have like those houses with the.
0: Yeah, we entered
1: the
0: back
1: decks.
0: There on Waveland. Yeah.
1: But
0: anyway, we got to our seats. We were like the 12th row behind home plate.
1: Oh, wow.
0: Yeah.
1: Nice.
0: Back in like the wives and girlfriends section because this came through the Cubs. So this whatever they don't give away or doesn't get used. So, but then this game, and I don't follow Major League Baseball as closely, nothing like I used to when I was a kid. But,
1: right.
0: I mean, I still knew what was going on, sort of. So in the first inning, this guy gets up to bat. I think he's hitting fifth, Josh Baez. And it says on the screen, making major league debut.
1: Right.
0: And anyway, he hits a home run. I'm only half paying attention. And,
1: he came up from AAA.
0: His first,
1: and not only a home run, the first ball.
0: Yes, we didn't know that at first.
1: The first pitch.
0: So that me and then the guy in front of us, I think he said, that was the first pitch. I'm like, that's his first at bat.
1: And whack.
0: And he drills a home run to left.
1: Mm-hmm.
0: So I look, so I Google it, and it happened 144 times in the past where somebody homered in their first major league at bat. Now he's up for the second time, and I realize his family is like, eight or nine seats to the right.
1: Okay.
0: So they're all standing.
1: Okay.
0: So I thought, look at them.
1: Isn't that
0: how
1: nice?
0: Cute. They think he's going to try and hit another one here in his second at bat.
1: No, they were just trying to encourage him.
0: So they're all standing. By the way, there's 30 of them. They all have their phones out. I thought, why not just share the video? But instead, they're all watching through their phone. So I just took a picture of it because this is ridiculous. It's never going to happen again. He hits another home run.
1: And they go bananas.
0: Yes, and they went crazy. And it was so exciting. It was only the ninth time in Major League Baseball history that somebody hit two home runs in their Major League debut. It was only the second time ever that somebody hit two in their first two at-bats.
1: I heard that he looked into the dugout of the Cubbies and kind of was very animated and like, here I am.
0: He didn't do that.
1: They said that in the article the other day because we talked about it,
0: into the Cardinals, maybe his own dugout, I think. But anyway, they interviewed him after the game. He seemed super
1: when
0: nice.
1: When he hit it, was like, excited.
0: Oh, yeah. I didn't.
1: Not real cocky, just
0: animated. He didn't seem like a jerk at all.
1: No, so, I didn't say he was a jerk.
0: Well, if he went into looked into their dugout and was like,
1: just kind of like, woo, excited.
0: Yeah, I didn't think that happened. But anyway, so now he's up for the third time. I'm like, well, I'm going to take a video. So I thought it'd be great to have this on video if he ever hits another home run.
1: Now, the whole time, they're not saying anything over the PA system because it's the opposing team.
0: Right. No one said a word.
1: Right.
0: So there it is. So there, I got it on video of him hitting the third one. There he hits the third one to right field in his third at bat. Of course, but then everyone was so excited, and I even jumped up and down that, of course, looks like I'm being chased now, and the video isn't focused on him. But
1: were there a lot of Cardinals fans there?
0: Yeah. Oh, yeah. There were.
1: Beside the family.
0: Mm-hmm. Yep. There are Cardinals fans in that area.
1: That made national news.
0: So I thought, you know what? Look how much fun they're having. I ran over to get my picture taken with the family.
1: Oh, my God.
0: So there's me with his cousin. And there's me with his girlfriend.
1: Oh, okay.
0: I'm like, look at this gringo showing up, ruining our fun.
1: Yeah, really.
0: So
1: get out of here.
0: It was wild to have been there, though. Like, that's crazy. It's never happened before. Three home runs in his first three at-bats.
1: Mm-hmm.
0: Yeah, it was quite the experience.
1: But they didn't even talk about it at the stadium.
0: No, but I don't know. I don't know that they would have.
1: Maybe on the radio broadcast, they probably did.
0: Oh, I'm sure that. But no announcement was made. Nothing was made.
1: Right.
0: But even if it was a Cubs player, I guess because the fans would have known.
1: Because of, like, bad luck?
0: It's kind of like, you know, any sport where, you know, if you're trying to bowl a 300, they're not going to make an announcement. Right. He just needs one more. No one's going to say anything.
1: To jinx him.
0: So now he comes up for the fourth time.
1: Oh, no.
0: And a lot of people stood. The Cubs fans stood and applauded. And then he hit a fly ball to left field, which was a no danger going out. And then when he came back, I'd say about 80% of the state. Because, again, not everyone knew what was going on.
1: Right, right.
0: Oh, he's a new player. A lot of Cubs fans stood and applauded. It was classy that they did that. Yeah, very I actually thought he should have, like, waved to everybody. But he's only 22.
1: He's only 22 or 23. Baby.
0: Yeah, he did lead AAA in home runs for the year, so it's not like this is new to him. And it's also not like he just was discovered in the woods and they handed him a bat and like, go see if he can hit this ball. He knows what he's doing, but...
1: Yeah, he's been playing AAA for a while.
0: The Cubs pitcher was 8-1, having a great year, so he got rocked for 3 home runs in a row by this guy. So now he's going to play for the rest of the weekend, too. He hasn't had a hit since then.
1: Well, he played while his family was there.
0: Yeah. How exciting, though, for him. It was
1: pretty big.
0: And to be there and to watch them be that close. And then then in the evening, watched ESPN and looked online to see, you know, the
1: and
0: interviews
1: the
0: about him
1: then?
0: And the family.
1: Yeah.
0: And I had asked his family when I got over there if his parents were there, not realizing his father was deceased, but his mother was, but doesn't speak English. Mm-hmm. And but she was there. Oh, my gosh, so exciting. But it was exciting for the fans, exciting for him.
1: Yeah, made the big leagues.
0: Yeah, and to see that happen live, wow. All right, 7:46 at the Wink Wake Up Show.
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0: Mike 104 time 753 with Denny and Sue. It's Wednesday morning. Sunny and bright, mid-80s today. Some rain around tomorrow. But that moves out Friday the weekend. All looking pretty good. Next week looks nice, too. Up to caller 10 now, and that's you. Hi, who's this?
1: Steve.
0: Steve, you get the tickets for the Jonas Brothers in Philly Friday night, October 2nd, all right?
1: Oh, awesome. Appreciate it. Thank you.
0: What town do you live in?
1: I live in Enola.
0: Hold on for us, Steve. We'll tell you how to get those tickets, and we'll have more tomorrow as well. And traffic's on the way in a few seconds.
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3: Now, another Wink 104 traffic update.
4: 83 northbound, seeing that bumper-to-bumper slow go as you make your way from Yoakumtown all the way up over Reeser's Summit to the York Split. Then you get this fender bender in the York Split where 83 north and south merge onto 581 westbound. Got some slowing past that. Harvey Taylor Bridge half span heading into the city. Still got the fender bender 283 westbound west of the airport connector. That's on the shoulder causing a backlog and a slow go. 283 north into the I-7 interchange back beyond Lindell Road 441. No issues on 81. Inbound river routes are checking in fine. John Will Spock right now traffic.
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0: 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Are they taking a car with them? 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
0: 7:57, Denny and Sue, Wednesday morning. I was telling you about being at that Cardinals-Cubs game with that kid who hit those three home runs. He was called up the day before. You know, these minor league players don't really have a lot of warning.
12: No.
0: Was he in Oklahoma?
12: Pack your bag and go.
0: Yeah, well, didn't have shoes. He had old shoes and a belt that didn't match. And he said the player said to him, "You cannot look like that."
12: Right.
0: Well,
12: I'm sure they have lots of extra.
0: Well, he is a big foot. Was he a size 12 or 13? So, and the issue became he borrowed. Oh, your husband will know the name, and I don't know. Is it Jordan Palmer? Whoever the outfielder was for the Cardinals that won the home run derby.
12: Okay.
0: He borrowed a pair of his cleats. They said everything.
12: 12 or 13 isn't that big for a.
0: I guess not, because this is a tall dude.
12: Yeah, yeah.
0: But I guess what was the issue was they wanted him to be white. Oh, I have the picture of him here. Is he wearing white cleats in this picture? Yeah, I guess red and white ones. His were dirty. I don't know. And he had a belt that didn't match. They wanted the belt to match
12: the uniform. Right.
0: So he borrowed a pair of shoes from the guy that, you know, hit the home run derby. Mm-hmm. And then they found a belt. They wanted him to look good for your debut. You're never going to get to do it again.
12: Right. Sure.
0: So he hits the three home runs. So the Hall of Fame calls. We want the shoes. He said, they're not mine. They're not mine. He said, these aren't mine. He said, also, what am I going to wear the next day? And
12: better go buy a pair.
0: There's also a little bit of superstition, like, maybe I want to keep them to keep wearing them, you know, to not have.
12: Well, then pay off his buddy so he can get a new pair.
0: Well, they didn't decide what to do, I guess, that day, but then they ultimately decided, okay, fine.
12: What are you do?
0: They're sending him to Cooperstown's going to have in the Hall of Fame. So,
12: oh, okay.
0: So that's pretty cool.
12: They both parted with him.
0: Yeah, I'm sure he has a pretty good deal. Even though the rookie contract, they don't necessarily make a bunch of money, but
12: right.
0: He made a big splash. He'll be able to pay him back. All right, news and traffic next at the Wink Wake Up Show.
11: Please don't

0: I'm Jenna Clay with Wink Watch News. President Trump announced overnight that he will pause the planned 50% tariffs on Canada. The three-day delay came hours before the midnight deadline, Trump saying the two countries were close to finalizing a deal. The tariffs would have impacted $20 billion worth of Canada products. Canada had threatened to retaliate with its own tariffs. We've learned about another U.S. naval warship stuck out at sea with limited provisions and no power. ABC's Jonathan Carl reports.
1: Some 300 sailors on the destroyer, the USS Benfold, deployed in the South China Sea, went 4 days with limited drinking water and no working toilets or air conditioning after the ship suffered a complete loss of power. After 4 days adrift, the Benfold was towed to the Philippines. A Navy spokesman cites problems with its generators, adding there were no injuries to the crew, who demonstrated resilience, grit, professionalism, and unwavering steadiness.
0: Meanwhile, Democrats in Washington are calling for an investigation into deplorable conditions aboard the USS Abraham Lincoln, deployed in the Middle East for more than 200 days. Military families say at least two sailors tried to jump overboard. Police in Harrisburg are investigating the suspicious death of a child. Around 1:30 yesterday morning, officers were called to a home on the 3000 block of North 6th Street and found the child's body inside. There's no word yet on how the child died. And tonight, Middlesex Township supervisors are expected to vote on final approval for a massive data center project off Country Club Road. This was supposed to happen at the August 5th meeting, but so many people showed up that if they had gone ahead with the meeting, they would have violated the Sunshine Act. That's because it wasn't being streamed and not everyone who showed up could get in the room. So the meeting for final approval has been rescheduled for tonight at 6 at the Middlesex Elementary School gym. The early morning Wink Watch continues in a moment with traffic and weather on Wink 104.
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5: Now, another Wink 104 traffic update.
6: Still dealing with this accident in the York split right where 83 north and south merge onto 581 westbound. Mostly off the side, but still causing some slow-go rubbernecking there in the York split. 83 north is bumper-to-bumper from Lewis Berry all the way up over Reeser Summit. 83 south slow at the south bridge over to the York split. Still the fender bender, 283 westbound, west of the airport connector on the shoulder. It got a backlog and a slow go there. 283 northbound, heavy slow north of the turnpike up to the Eisenhower interchange. No problems on 81. Busy but looking good on the inbound river routes. John Wilsbach, right now traffic.
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10: Today will be mostly sunny. A few cumulus clouds will be around this afternoon again. Humidity will increase today, and highs will be in the mid-80s, a pleasant August day ahead. Partly cloudy and more humid tonight with a low of 69, and rainy and cooler on Thursday with a high of 72 tomorrow. From the ABC 27 Weather Center, I'm meteorologist Brett Thackera.
0: And I'm Jenna Clay. That's Wink Watch News on Wink 104.

0: Wink 104 time, 8:11. Denny and Sue on Wednesday morning. Hi. 68 degrees now, mid-80s later today. And it'll be sunny and warm. And then rainy tomorrow. But Friday, the weekend looked good. Next week looks good, too. Andy Motter, Mr. Home Right Windows and Doors in the studio with us. Hello.
1: Hello. Good morning.
2: Hello. Hello, Andy. Hello.
1: How are you?
2: Good.
0: Oh, Andy, you're in time for some more vacation photos.
1: All right.
0: Showing Sue.
1: It's my favorite part. Getting to live life through your eyes.
0: For my brother. From my Milwaukee and Chicago weekend.
1: It gets kind of terrifying sometimes.
0: So, we
1: talked about you going to that baseball game when I was in here the last time because I said going to a Cubs game there's nothing like going to an afternoon Cubs game and then you saw the
0: history.
1: Dude hit three home runs.
0: I know, it was crazy. And then getting out of there was so easy.
1: Oh, it is.
0: I mean, it was nothing.
1: Yeah.
0: So that was great.
1: The location is awesome.
0: Left from Milwaukee.
1: Yeah.
2: Plunked right in the neighborhood.
1: It's literally called Wrigleyville.
2: Yeah.
0: Right. Left from Milwaukee and to get there for the game. Game is over at 4:15.
1: Right.
0: Left then and drove back to Milwaukee. Went into the city, messed this up a little bit. I thought the Riverwalk, it's got to be nice. You know, any place ever has a Riverwalk, Chicago or Savannah has that River Road, it's great.
1: Mm-hmm.
0: I thought this will be nice.
1: Real snoozer.
0: I'm like, what is this? We found one place that served food. It was terrible.
2: How long is it? Is it?
0: It's like a mile or so. There was some restaurant. There was nobody there. Nobody.
1: Places were closed or they were open.
0: Some
1: just
0: were closed.
1: Empty.
0: Some. It was just weird. So, and I don't mean abandoned, like run down. I mean, like it was like a ghost town.
2: Mm-hmm.
0: As I learned then, when we were leaving town Sunday, we should have gone to the historic Third Ward. That was real nice. That area was nice, like public transportation. There's trains, and it was so missed. Just went to the wrong place. Whatever. But then left there, and then went to the Wisconsin State Fair, which I told you about earlier, Sue. Mm-hmm. So then leave the fair, you know, go to bed because now we're checking out the next morning and going to spend the day in Chicago. Spend Sunday in Chicago and all day Monday. Fly home Monday night, but. You know, I love a good serial killer.
2: Oh, gosh.
0: So before we left Milwaukee, I went to Jeffrey Dahmer's house, which isn't there anymore, but they knocked the building down. So the Dahmer stuff happened in 91. This community group bought the building in 92 and knocked it down. And they said they didn't want to leave it up because of morbid tourism. Okay, fine. I'm one of those people.
2: Yeah, so you certainly are.
0: It's just a field. It's fenced in. It's mowed. Someone mows it. But they paid $325,000 for a 49-unit building. Well, I did the math. $8,000 a unit was all that building was worth. It must have been run down. They said...
1: I saw the documentary. Yeah, it looked great.
0: Yeah, no. It's not the best part of town.
1: He wasn't...
2: And he drove there to see an empty lot.
1: Right.
2: Exciting.
1: Yeah.
0: What? I knew it was
1: much better than that. You know, I could show you a fenced-in area right over here by the back of the building.
0: Yeah, but no one's been eating over there that I know of. So it's crazy. Like, there it is. Yeah, Sue thinks it's morbid. So then leave Milwaukee and stop along the way, like down to Chicago. Stopped in, I forget what the name of one town was, but stopped in Racine. They have a nice Main Street area. Yeah. Now it was Sunday, so it wasn't real busy. But downtown Racine, super nice. Evanston, Illinois, stopped there. Stop someplace else, got something to eat. And then, like, Google, what, you know, is there anything around here that's worth seeing, but not, like, museums and stuff? Well, we found...
1: Cheese curds.
0: We found the house that is used for the exterior shot at the end of Planes, Trains, and Automobiles when Steve Martin and John Candy are walking up the sidewalk to win for Thanksgiving.
2: Yeah. How about that?
1: I know.
0: That's just...
1: Riveting radio.
0: It's just down a street.
2: Oh, my gosh.
1: I got one for you.
0: So then someone said, now you actually go to the Home Alone house,
1: almost what too? I thought that was.
2: I thought it was too.
0: You know, the Home Alone,
2: it's very similar.
0: It's in this general area, but we'd already passed it. And then was going to go to the Obama's house. They don't live there anymore, but that was on the south side. We already passed all that, so skipped all that. But
1: well, I'll make this one super quick. So the first time Kyle and I went to Texas to do some glass doctor related thing.
0: Who's Kyle?
1: Cousin Kyle.
0: Oh, okay. Right. Oh, you're okay. Right. Who's Cousin in the Kyle. Business with you?
1: Yeah.
0: Okay, gotcha.
1: Yeah. We also own Glass Doctor, so side note. Anyway, first time we went to Texas, we went to Baylor. I always get the...
2: The Baylor Bears.
1: Waco.
2: Mm-hmm. Waco.
1: So the only thing that we wanted to do was go see the Branch Davidian complex, the David Koresh thing.
0: Uh-huh.
1: See, Sue? It's exciting. But when we got there, everybody kept saying, like, what are you going to do? Are you going to go see the silos, the silos?
2: Yeah.
1: And Kyle and I look at each other like, what are these people talking about silos? Like, what silos? Well, here it was like the heyday of Chip and Joanna Gaines.
2: Right.
1: And like
2: Magnolia franchise, like, you know, there. He has no idea what you're talking about.
0: Bleep, bloop, bleep, blorp, bleep. That's like, what it sounds like to me.
1: No, we're going to the David Koresh Branch Davidian. Oh.
0: You're two of those people.
1: I got sort of the same reaction that Sue just gave you for going to see Jeffrey Dahmer's house.
0: I did text the picture. It's the only time I got in touch with Sue over the weekend. I sent her the picture and she wrote back, you're a morbid freak. Lose my number.
1: I don't even know you.
2: That is so weird.
0: I added it to my list of places like that I've been.
2: But it's a lot. It's not even a house. Well, it's a lot.
0: Yeah, they were going to leave it standing.
2: I know, but what do you want to see it for,
1: then? Don't they normally knock all those, like that Idaho murder, they knocked that building down, too.
0: But they didn't knock down JonBenet Ramsey's house. You want to see that? I was there back in January.
2: I remember you showed me the picture.
1: Did you find the killer?
0: No. Mm-hmm. We don't know who did it.
2: Terrible things. Just terrible, terrible things happen.
0: Okay, fine. All right.
2: And you're making a vacation stop.
0: All right.
1: Yeah, anyway.
2: Okay.
1: More importantly, Sue, congratulations on Simply the Best.
2: Oh, thank you. And the same to you.
1: Thank you.
0: Sue, a winner. And Andy, Home Right Windows and Doors, a winner again. It must be hard for you guys, though. Or not hard. There are so many, and we all know, and you don't hide from it. There are a zillion places that are trying to sell you windows and doors. So
1: there's a zillion of them out there. And the funny thing is some of them go away and then come back. And then it's generally a matter of time before they disappear again for good reason. But it is, and it's really sort of a testament to our customers and our team that's in the field every day. You know, people trusting us, and that's where the whole thing starts. I think they go to the website, which is picking up more and more speed all the time. You know, we don't have the marketing department or marketing budgets to turn these things around really, really quickly and make them big and splashy. So the fact that a lot of our customers and people that have used us go out of their way to sort of find a place to vote, realize that the voting's going on. They're not getting pumped full of emails by us looking for votes. So we don't solicit them like a lot of these companies do. Like I said, the transparency is huge. People are really, like I said, on a daily basis, we get more and more people that are not only using the transparency on the website, but are starting to use AI more. And because of the way that our website's built with the pricing already on it, we tend to show up quickly in a lot of the AI searches, which again, doesn't really cost us a ton of money. You know, like buying TV commercials and endless amounts of daily mailers and things like that. So yeah, it's really a testament to our team, to our customers for doing what they do on a daily basis.
0: And just to review quickly, your prices are online, which is, you know, one of the things is what stands, you guys stand.
1: It's the one thing that really separates us from everybody else.
0: When you search for other companies, they want to get to you. They need to talk to you first or come to your house first. Right. And you guys just don't operate that way. And you mentioned trust at the beginning of why you get voted to win this award year after year after year. And it's because people realize, oh yeah, this wasn't a scam. We went to the website and the prices were there, and then we didn't get upcharged or upsold. We said that what we wanted, and that's what they sold us. So.
1: Well, and a lot of people, some of the feedback that we get is people say, well, I just assume that we would end up in that highest tier. And we tell them all the time, like, no, there's a reason that there's three of them, and there's a reason that most people end up in the middle, because energy efficiency is really the lead driver in why people replace their windows. Second, pretty close second would be just functionality. But I mean, when we go out to sort of close everything out, people are, I would say surprised, but refreshed that the price is the price is the price. And they say, well, do you have any discounts? No, we don't. And they're like, well, at least they ask, but I think there's part of them that like, they're glad there's not.
0: That because it's not, there's it's no not, gimmick.
1: Right. Right. Because if you gave $1, you could give $10. You know what I mean?
0: So if you want to see for yourself, the website is?
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0: 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Andy Motter, always fun when you're in.
1: You got it. Thanks, Dave.
0: All right. 8:20 now at the Wink Wake Up Show.
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0: Wink 104 time, 8:25 with Denny and Sue. 70 degrees, mid-80s and sunny today. 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Traffic in a few seconds.
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5: Still seeing some bumper-to-bumper slow go Fishing Creek up over Reese or Summit to the York split. Got that fender bender there where 83 north and south merge onto 581 westbound, partially blocking that right lane, and that's causing a slow go on 83 north from Fishing Creek up to the York split. And 83 south running slow from 2nd Street over to the York split. A little heavy on Old York Road making your way into New Cumberland. Still out with that fender bender, 283 westbound west of the airport connector. No backlogs or delays, just a little rubbernecking past the scene. 283 north, that's backed up beyond Lindell Road 441, heading up to the Eisenhower Interchange. No problems on 81. River routes are looking good. John Wilsbach, right now traffic.
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0: Wink 104 time, 8:29, Denny and Sue on Wednesday morning. Glad to have you with us. Congratulations to Christine from Lebanon. Christine's off to see Ed Sheeran in Philly Saturday, September 19th. Tickets still remain at Ticketmaster.com. He's performing with Macklemore and some others as well. And if you'd like to be at the show, you can either get your tickets at Ticketmaster.com or win another free pair from us tomorrow and Friday here at Wink 104. What else on my list of things to mention to you today? I'm waiting for Sue. Okay. Do you have any idea how many personal and skincare products young girls are using in the mornings?
10: I don't have any girls, so that would be a little difficult for me to know. Young girls?
0: Or even, they say the number, though, here's the thing about it, is the same as adult women. How many do you use?
10: Okay, so are you talking about, like, a cleanser? Not makeup, just skin care.
0: It says personal care. Is that makeup, though? Does that count?
10: If you want to count makeup, that's a whole, that adds a whole.
0: All right, well, let's give you the answer.
10: I'll say 1, 2, 3, 4. If I count makeup, 1, 2, 3, 4, 5, 6, 7, 8.
0: Yeah, 14 is the answer. That's a lot.
10: That was 11, I think, for me.
0: You. It says boys use half that. Boys are using 7?
10: Wow.
0: But hold on, I have 1, 2, 3.
10: My boys don't.
0: 4. That's it.
10: Yeah.
0: And it's not all at the same time. It's like throughout the day and depending on if I remember.
10: Oh, you're counting all day. Oh, okay. My boys definitely don't use 4.
0: Yeah.
10: Skincare. Like they might have a face wash.
0: Oh, that's 5. Forgot about that. Because then I forgot about that. That's before the toner. Yeah.
10: You use a toner too.
0: Yeah. Because it gets oily or sometimes my T-zone doesn't cooperate, Sue.
10: I don't need to ask any more about that.
0: What other zones of me do you want to hear about?
10: None, please. Keep it under wraps.
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11: Good morning. I'm Jenna Clay with Wink Watch News. Police are investigating after a pedestrian was hit by a train in the city of Lebanon. According to ABC 27 News, it happened shortly after 11 last night near the South 15th Avenue crossing. The coroner was called to the scene. We don't know yet why the person was on the tracks or their identity. An update on that deadly house fire in Lower Swatara Township, Dauphin County. Investigators say the deaths were deliberate. 3 people were found dead after fire ripped through the home on Morgan Drive in Lower Swatara Township Monday morning. Investigators now say 2 of the victims were beaten by the 3rd person, who they say also set the fire. Investigators say that person was then killed by the fire. The names of the 3 people are not being released until family members can be notified. We've learned about another U.S. naval warship stuck out at sea with limited provisions and no power. ABC's Jonathan Carl reports.
12: Some 300 sailors on the destroyer, the USS Benfold, deployed in the South China Sea, went 4 days with limited drinking water and no working toilets or air conditioning after the ship suffered a complete loss of power. After 4 days adrift, the Benfold was towed to the Philippines. A Navy spokesman cites problems with its generators, adding there were no injuries to the crew, who demonstrated resilience, grit, professionalism, and unwavering steadiness.
11: Meanwhile, Democrats in Washington are calling for an investigation into deplorable conditions aboard the USS Abraham Lincoln, deployed in the Middle East for more than 200 days. Military families say at least 2 sailors tried to jump overboard. And the mayor of Toledo, Ohio, confirms 2 employees were killed in a pair of explosions and fire at an industrial recycling facility yesterday. Several other workers were injured in the blast at Brent Industries. Investigators are working to learn the cause of the explosion. The early morning Wink Watch continues in a moment with traffic and weather on Wink 104.
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3: Today will be mostly sunny. A few cumulus clouds will be around this afternoon again. Humidity will increase today and highs will be in the mid-80s. A pleasant August day ahead. Partly cloudy and more humid tonight with a low of 69 and rainy and cooler on Thursday with a high of 72 tomorrow. From the ABC 27 Weather Center, I'm meteorologist Brett Thackara.
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0: Wink 104 plays the best music. Olivia Rodrigo there with Denny and Sue on Wednesday morning. Glad to have you along. 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
1: Well, longtime ZZ Top drummer Frank Beard passed away Monday at his ranch in Richmond, Texas. He was 77. No word on the cause of his death. Beard took time off last year to deal with unspecified health issues. He returned several months later, but he didn't play with the band on their tour this year. In addition to being a great drummer, though, Frank was famous for having the last name Beard, yet being the only member of the band ZZ Top without a beard. Crazy. Hayden Panettiere's mother, Leslie Vogel, has called out Hayden's boyfriend, Brian Hickerson. Leslie says Hickerson was with Hayden at the time of her death and called him a person in her life that we have been trying to get rid of for quite some time. She didn't accuse him of anything, but she said Hayden lost her way and chose the wrong path. Hickerson did plead guilty in 2021 to two counts of physically abusing Hayden, which she wrote about in her memoir, This Is Me, A Reckoning. It was Brian's brother who found Hayden unresponsive in the apartment in Greenville, South Carolina. Brian was sleeping in another room at the time. Hayden and her mother hadn't spoken in years at the time of her death. Hayden fired her as her manager when she was 19, just a couple years after she made it big. She was 17 when Heroes premiered in 2006.
0: Wow, that's been that long.
1: Yeah.
0: Yeah, and she was a kid.
1: Hayden's ex-fiance, Vladimir Klitschko, who she has a child with, also spoke out yesterday. He called her an important part of his life and said to our daughter, Kaya, I will always speak of her mother with respect and make sure she remembers the person she was. Tom Holland is set for life thanks to Spider-Man. He will likely have banked more, you ready for this, than $100 million just for the latest Spider-Man movie, Brand New Day. Tom's salary alone was $20 million, and he gets a percentage of the profits. Well, the movie's already made $2 billion. That's going to be in the $100 million range. Yeah, and the it's quite a raise because he only made $250,000 for his first appearance as Spider-Man in Captain America Civil War. Then he made $500,000 for Spider-Man Homecoming, $4 million for Spider-Man Far From Home, and $10 million for Spider-Man No Way Home, but more than $100 million for this latest movie. The 2026 MTV Video Music Award nominees dropped yesterday, and get ready for this. Madonna leads the pack with 11 nominations. Yes, Madonna in 2026. Taylor Swift follows with 9 nominations. Ariana Grande and Sabrina Carpenter tied with 7 each. The best dance category has returned for the first time in 7 years. But this year, there is no rock category. Huh. Fans can currently vote at vote.mtv.com through September 25th, and the show airs Sunday, September 27th. Nicola Coughlan revealed that she's taking a step back from her role as Penelope Featherington in the forthcoming 5th season of Bridgerton. I'm disappointed. Coughlan's character was also the original Lady Whistledown, the secret author behind Regency London's gossip pamphlet. And at the end of the season, Penelope retired as Lady Whistledown to settle into her marriage with Colin and as a mother. But Nicola says, I'll always pop back to Bridgerton if they want me. If I can be set dressing, I'll be there. No problem.
0: So the beginning of Bridgerton was COVID still. Remember that?
1: Yes.
0: That's that long ago. Holy cow.
1: Yep. Can't wait till the new season 5. That's Wink Wake Up Show Celebrity News on Wink 104.
0: More of Central PA's best music is straight ahead. 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

0: 104 plays the best music. Bruno Mars there with Denny and Sue on Wednesday morning. August 19th, your history lesson today, Sue. Today's that in 1859, that crazy French stuntman, the great Blondin, was that his name, crossed Niagara Falls on a tightrope with another man on his shoulders.
1: Crazy.
0: You know how, like, I'm into true crime stuff and you hate that. You know, you know what I don't care about? Death-defying things. People that loved Evel Knievel or love watching these high wire acts. Or the people, what's that guy a couple months ago that was on Netflix? He was trying to scale a building. And they said, well, there's a delay in case he falls off.
1: He did scale the building, but all the way to the top.
0: I know people watch that hoping he falls. I mean, that's why you're watching. Death-defying stuff never. And why are you watching? To hope
1: he makes it.
0: Right, so you're watching.
1: Not hoping he falls.
0: I think people watch because they want to see the person fall.
1: No, I don't think so. I disagree. Okay. They want to make sure he makes it.
0: Well, I was never into it. But that happened 167 years ago. The first Indy 500, this day in 1909, like 117 years ago. The first automobile race at Indianapolis Motor Speedway. I guess it wasn't the Indy 500 then, but... this is the day 21 years ago. It was a big deal in the news. Merck, who made the painkiller Vioxx, ordered to pay $253 to the widow of a man who died from it. Texas had a cap on punitive damages, and it was released. But it was the first of many lawsuits that ultimately led to the companies shelling out almost $5 billion to settle all of them and, of course, stop making that pain pill. Was it? I remember Vioxx being a thing. Was it just for pain, but it was causing heart attacks and killing people?
1: Okay.
0: Oof. 16 years ago today in 2010, Operation Iraqi Freedom officially ended when the last brigade of our combat troops left Iraq. Things are great there now, and if you're looking for a vacation spot, there's some beachfront property. And at least we learned our lesson not to get involved in that part of the world anymore. Today is acknowledged as Snuffleupagus' birthday on Sesame Street.
1: Oh, is that right?
0: August 19th, yep. I guess Snuffleupagus is his last name. His first name is Aloysius.
1: Oh, but they call him Snuffleupagus.
0: Yeah. And one number one song for you on this day, Sue.
1: Okay.
0: All You Need Is Love.
1: La, na, na, na, na.
0: From the
1: all
0: Beatles.
1: All You Need Is Love.
0: It hit number one on this day. What
1: love
0: year?
1: Love is all you need. 1961.
0: 67. Also, one more thing, pop culture-wise. It's 23 years, since Newlyweds Nick and Jessica premiered on MTV. Nick Lachey and Jessica Simpson had not been married very long. They allowed cameras in the house to follow them around.
1: Didn't someone say, hey, this isn't going to work?
0: The show or the marriage?
1: The marriage.
0: Oh, because neither one of them made it.
1: I mean, didn't one of their friends say, you know what, I don't know about this.
0: The show is good. I remember watching that. It was
1: good. The deal with her and tuna fish or something? Wasn't there?
0: It was chicken of the sea. She didn't know whether or not it was chicken. I don't know.
1: Yeah.
0: She didn't come off as the brightest person.
1: No.
0: But, yeah.
1: But hey.
0: They were in their 20s and learning things as you go.
1: I don't know. She has quite an empire now.
0: Yeah. She's doing all right now with the clothing and the shoes. Mm-hmm. And all right. Back to the music next. Stay with us.
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0: From the ABC 27 Weather Center, things look pretty good for the most part, other than a rainy day tomorrow. Mid-80s today, cooler, rainy tomorrow, but then the sun's with us for Friday, the weekend, and straight through the early part of next week. Brett says 79, 80 degrees. And
1: those are nice temps for August.
0: Real nice, yeah, like early April. All right, back to the music now with Dua Lipa on Wink 104.

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1: They say the holy water's watered down, and this town's lost its faith. Our colors will fade eventually, so if our time is running out, day after day, we'll make the mundane a masterpiece. Oh my, my, oh my, my love, I take one look at you, you're taking me out.

0: Wink 104 plays the best music, The Time of My Life from Benson Boone with Eddie and Sue on Wednesday. Glad you're along. I can't pretend to understand all this data stuff and AI stuff that's in the news, but I mean, this got my attention this morning about it. Google spent, they bid $10 million for all the corporate data from Spirit Airlines, that went under a couple months ago.
1: Who bought them out? Didn't somebody
0: Nobody.
1: Buy them?
0: No, they went bankrupt. They're done. That's it. So they're just selling off what they can, I guess. Mm. $10 million for troves of corporate data. Google says that this data from Spirit can be helpful in improving our products and AI models. We are buying the company's internal data and custom software. We are not buying any customer information or credit card information.
1: Okay.
0: There is another AI training startup that had bid $7.5 million for it, but Google outbid them, and I guess they weren't going to get in a fight with them for it. So they say tech companies have largely exhausted the open internet for training data and the race to grab as much.

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0: 104 plays the best music. Bottle Up, Backstreet Boys with Denny and Sue on Wednesday morning. Thanks all for being along.
1: Sun's out. Looks nice.
0: Yeah. It does look nice. This weather, mid-80s today, then a rainy day tomorrow, and then Friday and the weekend all next week, into early next week, just barely 80.
1: We're almost there.
0: Yeah. Mentioned over the weekend, I was at the Wisconsin State Fair while I was outside in Milwaukee.
1: Mm-hmm.
0: I was playing a game with Liz. We were trying to figure out what the percentage was to DUIs versus high school diplomas or gym memberships versus parole officers. You just look around. You know, people watching those kind of things.
1: No, you call that people judging. That's what that is.
0: Oh, same thing. What's the difference?
1: No, there's a big difference.
0: Hey,
1: people watching is just observing. People judging is...
0: I'm only teasing, by the way. We're doing that.
1: You did.
0: Wisconsin was neat. Milwaukee was neat. We stopped at this little... We were just driving through neighborhoods. We got off the highway to stay as close to Lake Michigan as possible.
1: Follow the lake.
0: Couldn't see it, but just staying along the coast. So just every now and then we'd pick a spot, you know, to staying on Waze and the GPS so it wouldn't keep directing us back to the interstate.
1: Mm-hmm.
0: So went into a couple of little tiny towns. I don't even know the names of all of them. And at one point... Early in the day, like just afternoon, we made a turn. There was like a neighborhood bar. You could tell. It was called Thirsty's. Like, let's just go in here just to look at it. So I walked in. Sure enough, just locals on a Sunday. But they were, at one point, the other end of the bar, they had a cup like that you would have in the Yahtzee game. And they would shake dice, and then they would slam it on the counter.
1: Uh-huh.
0: And then look.
1: And then lift it up?
0: Yeah. And it said on the sign outside, which looked like a sign from the 70s.
1: Yeah.
0: It just said Thirsty's and had like a picture of a martini glass, and it had two dice on it. So I thought,
1: so they're known
0: what is going on?
1: Yeah. Did you ask?
0: I didn't ask because I Googled it.
1: Oh.
0: And anyone who's been there and knows anyone from Milwaukee will know what I'm talking about. I guess I just call it dice. It's like a cup, like a Yahtzee cup, and mm-hmm. you have five dice.
1: Mm-hmm.
0: And they weren't rolling it. You slam it down the table.
1: Right.
0: Because it turns out if a dice hits the floor, you get a penalty.
1: Oh.
0: But they play a game where you're trying to get, I don't know if you get two turns at it or three turns at it. I forget. Some of the rules may be a little localized where you're just trying to get as many of the same number in two or three rolls. And it's just a way to pass time to decide who's going to buy the next round of drinks.
1: Oh, is that what they...
0: So,
1: okay.
0: Yeah, so like you and I are at the bar, like, yep. You want to buy or I'll buy. Like, oh, do you have a cup of dice? We can't decide. So we'll just make it a game. I go and take my turn, then you go.
1: Right.
0: And I saw it happen there. They went someplace else and they were doing it there too. Like, what is going on?
1: Everybody's buying everybody drinks.
0: And they weren't talking about it. It wasn't loud and it wasn't an exciting game. But I also read that if you're there by yourself, occasionally, if you're like a regular customer, the bartender will play you. And if they win, you buy your drink. And if you win, they give you one for free. Like it's on the house kind of thing.
1: I guess just to keep it interesting.
0: So this has gone on for decades. And then back in like 2016, some uptight politicians must have gotten involved and decided, let's make this illegal because it's like some weird form of gambling, whatever.
1: Yeah.
0: There was a massive revolt. 2 days later, they hit a big news story came out and they never talked about it again.
1: Somebody's lives were threatened, I think.
0: Yeah, but it's harmless enough.
1: Yeah.
0: The places we went into, though, people were nice.
1: So you're not really, if you're two customers there, you're not, you know, you're not taking either one's, your friend's buying or you're buying.
0: Yeah.
1: Now, maybe when the bartender would buy a drink, that might be, unless it would come out of his own money, I don't know. Maybe that would be
0: illegal. No, maybe the house is doing because you're a regular customer or whatever, but.
1: Yeah.
0: But I was struck by the whole thing. I was struck by the slamming it down.
1: Yeah.
0: But then red
1: dice.
0: You can't have one hit the floor. Yeah. Yeah. I thought, oh, wow, what a cool, like, neighborhood thing. But in a big city, Milwaukee's, you know, not a tiny town.
1: No, uh-uh.
0: But everybody seemed to know what was going on except these two foreigners. Also, what
1: did they look at you like, where are you from?
0: We went in a couple localized places. We'll do that. We go in these places that are not on the highway. So we probably hit three or four dive bars. And they're really only there. You're not doing it at the bar at Applebee's. I mean, they're doing it in these dive bars.
1: Mm-hmm.
0: But we would get looks like, Yinz ain't from here, is ya?
1: Nope.
0: And they would ask, you know, where, in some instances, you know, where are you from? And then tell them.
1: What are you doing here?
0: A lot of that. Why? How are you here? Like, you know, do you have family in the area? People would ask that.
1: Right. Someone you're related to.
0: Yeah. Nope. Just passing through. All right. Back to the music next.
2: A Better Life with Dr. Sanjay Gupta.
3: You must know by now that healthy food and regular exercise can help keep your body young. But here's something that surprised me. New study out of the University College London found that engaging with arts and culture could slow biological aging by roughly the same amount. Researchers looked at more than 3,500 people and compared their chronological age, that's how many candles someone has on their cake, with their biological age, a measure of the body's condition down to the cellular level. People who regularly took part in the arts, visiting a museum, going to a concert or the theater, they tended to age more slowly. What's more, how often you do it, how many different kinds you try, that seems to matter. So go see that exhibit. Catch some live music. Get tickets to the show you're thinking about. It could benefit you in ways that you haven't even considered. I'm Dr. Sanjay Gupta, helping you live a better life.
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0: From the ABC 27 Weather Center, sunny skies today and in the mid-80s. Tomorrow could be rainy and cloudy, cooler, and that's fine because it's setting the stage for a Friday and a weekend and much of next week, too, where the temperature is going to be like right at 80 degrees and sunny and pleasant and dry. Wait a minute. Are we going to be able to open a window?
1: What?
0: It's been a long time since we've been able to let any air in the house, right?
1: I don't know.
0: We'll see. 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
1: When you're coming back, but when you're going,
0: yeah,
1: and you might get somewhere and right, don't have a suitcase.
0: Right, 11 o'clock at night, I didn't want, yeah.
1: If you're coming home, at least you can come home to things.
0: The, and I don't know how, but how did they get our luggage off that flight from, so Harrisburg to Philly,
1: mm-hmm,
0: and then we were in the air, I bet, within 15 minutes for getting on that plane because we had to run to make the connection. In another terminal, we'd go from F to C at Philly. That's a walk. And you can tell it's going to be like 19 minutes. Now, at a leisurely pace, it took 12 and we were humming. But they got our bags got off that Harrisburg flight somehow in Philly. Yeah. Somebody somewhere had to know.
1: Well, they have a cart.
0: Yeah. Right. Well, they were driving a cart.
1: But yeah, to get what's all, I guess it's all just scanned so they knew where it is.
0: But they had to find it. They had to go through everybody's bag. These two schmucks are going to Milwaukee.
1: I mean, I think they can kind of.
0: You mean find it without scanning each individual one?
1: No, I think they're scanned when they're put on. So, like, for instance, when we had an incident, remember on the way back from, on the way back from Jamaica. No, on the way down from Jamaica, leaving for Jamaica. Remember there was a couple that got in a fight and they kicked the guy off?
0: Oh, yeah, not a part of your trip, but on the flight. Right.
1: It wasn't part of our party there, but it delayed the flight. But they kicked the guy off, then the girlfriend got off. And obviously, all their luggage is loaded into the plane. And I thought, this is going to take an hour or 2 hours before they go. But they knew where that luggage was, and they got it quickly. It was amazing. Mm. And we were like half hour, 25 minutes, we were set to go.
0: And like everything in life, I mean, really think about it. You have to take a step back and think about it. We count on the effort or kindness or attention or whatever of strangers all the time. And I know you can say, well, that's their job. They're getting paid to do it. But still, you can't pay someone to care. You can pay someone to do something. But, you know, when they got that luggage off, they probably thought, oh, this flight leaves in 15 minutes. I got other things to worry about. You know, this isn't good. They're not going to make it. You know, someone has to be like, crap, we got to get this there. So they get it there.
1: Yeah.
0: Because if your bags are missed by a flight and show up the next day, the airline, it's not like they're going to owe you money for it. It's different where if there's a connection with six or seven people coming from one plane to another, they may hold that next flight a few minutes of scheduling allows because they don't want to. It's cheaper for them to be late than to have to put everybody up at a hotel. Especially at the end of the night. After 10 o'clock, there was no more flight. There wasn't another flight until the next day.
1: Right.
0: And I was starting to look ahead like, oh, no, if we're going to be missing. Well, it was going to cost us 18 hours of our 72-hour trip. That would have been terrible.
1: Yeah,
0: but
1: not good.
0: But they figured out someone knows where to be. There's people with their little orange flashlights out there guiding you in. I guess
1: everybody's job is important.
0: You ever look out the window when you're on the tarmac approaching a runway and think, good Lord, how do they know what all these lights mean? Of course, somebody knows.
1: But, let's hope so.
0: Yeah. All right, back to the music next.
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0: 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Hate That I Made You Love Me, Ariana Grande with Denny and Sue. That's nominated for Video of the Year, MTV's Video Awards, up against I Just Might from Bruno Mars, Storm from Generation, and Confessions 2, the film from Madonna, Tears from Sabrina Carpenter, and The Fate of Ophelia from Taylor Swift. I haven't seen all of them. I guess before I make a judgment, I should watch them
1: all. You should watch them all?
0: Yeah.
1: Can't say I watch a lot of videos.
0: I have to be super curious or stumble onto it accidentally.
1: Yeah.
0: Like it's been 2 weeks since I watched it, but I did watch Choosing Texas from Ella Langley recently and thought, the song's been everywhere. Let's see what the video is like.
1: Yeah.
0: But it's like an 8-minute movie.
1: Right.
0: And it tells the whole story, but then there's a break in it where the song doesn't play for a couple minutes because they're acting out more of it. So.
1: And your impression of that was scale of 1 to 10?
0: I'd just rather hear the song. I don't need to see the video because it's not the whole song. It stops, for a minute and a half or whatever in between. So,
1: yeah, fair enough.
0: Yeah. And the song's not hard to figure out. So, video is just, playing it out. What I thought the most during the video was she is way better looking than the guy who it seems like she really wants.
1: Yeah, right.
0: And I don't know that he was making the best choices. So I thought
1: Ella, maybe he needs to get his eyes checked.
0: Yeah. Or Ella, do you own a mirror? I think you're going to be okay. Yeah. You're going to find someone else.
1: Right.
0: You're not going to have trouble getting any attention at a honky tonk in whatever state this is supposed to be taking place in.
1: You cutie patootie.
0: Yeah, you'll be fine. All right. Back to the music next.
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0: From the ABC 27 Weather Center, sunny skies today in the mid-80s. Tomorrow's a bit of a rain out, and that's fine. It'll be rainy and cool. We need it. But that's going to make way for a great end of week and weekend and early next week, too. Friday through Tuesday right now, Brett says, like, right at 80 degrees each day. Back to the music with Hozier on Wink 104.

0: Blink-104 plays the best music. That's The Game of Love, The New Radicals, and Michelle Branch. So, The New Radicals, Greg Alexander is the name of the lead singer. He wrote that song in 2001 or two, but gave it to Michelle Branch, who then recorded it with Carlos Santana.
1: Right.
0: Or no. Did you do it with Santana?
1: Yeah, with Santana.
0: Then this Greg Alexander guy's like, I don't want to sing anymore. I'm just going to write and produce stuff. So New Radicals basically broke up and felt like going apart, and they went their own way. But then he got back together with the band.
1: And then they said,
0: to sing a song with her that they wrote together 25 years ago and gave to her. Yeah, like full circle.
1: Mm-hmm.
0: All right, good for them. And that's the story.
1: And there you have it.
0: That's the story of that song.
1: Mm-hmm.
0: What's going on in your world today?
1: I think I might make pesto today. My basil hasn't been doing great this year. I don't know what it is. I don't know what the problem is, but I think I'm going to take what I have, cut the plants back, and maybe it'll come back. I don't know. Sounds exciting, doesn't it?
0: Yeah. Mm-hmm. I got home late Monday, but I had zero energy yesterday, and now I'm really paying a price because when I left late Friday for the weekend trip, I was on the late flight out. So I didn't. Normally, I like to make the bed before I go and empty the sink and make there's I
1: do
0: want,
1: all that.
0: I go to the grocery store. I know this seems a little counter. I go to the grocery store before I leave. That way, there's food in the house and I get back.
1: No.
0: I didn't do any of that. The bed was a disaster. There was zero food, and I mean nothing. I actually have to go here on my way home from work, or I won't have anything later today. And I had completely forgotten that Friday afternoon, I thought, in an attempt to be productive, I'll do a load of laundry. It's still sitting there and has begun to take on, what's the word I'm looking for? A funk.
1: Wait, was it? You didn't even make it. It didn't make it into the washing machine.
0: No, it was in the washing machine.
1: Oh.
0: Ran the washing machine, went on vacation.
1: Well, you better wash it again.
0: It's being, yeah. It was

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1: Size of the room. Do you know where you are?
2: Yeah.
1: Like, yeah, it's going to be tight.
2: Well, you can have a bigger room, but it's going to cost you.
1: Yeah, and had a king bed, so it took up more space.
2: Oh,
1: so,
2: my.
1: Yeah,
2: no wonder it was tight.
1: My nightstand against the wall was basically a 2x4. That was it. I had a room for my earbuds, my AirPods, and my Stanley. That was it. Yeah. All right. We'll catch you tomorrow. Jenna has the Lunchtime Rewind next on Wink 104.
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0: Cause I gotta have faith. Ooh, I gotta have faith. Because I gotta have Wink 104 plays Central PA's best music. That's George Michael with Faith during the Wink 104 Lunchtime Rewind. I'm Jenna Clay. And Columbia House is closing for good after September 15th. It's been around for 71 years. It's a mail order music club. They filed for bankruptcy in 2015. They stopped selling music and continued with DVDs only. The company has faced criticism for shady business practices, but come on, we all know what really happened. In the 90s, all of Gen X paid a penny for 12 cassette tapes, promised to buy more later at regular price, and we never did. How do you feel now? The Lunchtime Rewind continues next.
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0: From the ABC 27 Weather Center, mostly sunny today, a high of 85. Partly cloudy tonight, a low of 69. And tomorrow, rainy and a high of 72. 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

0: 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That's Tony Basil with Mickey during the Wink 104 Lunchtime Rewind. I'm Jenna Clay, and we're talking Christmas. I know, but listen, Hanover was just named one of Hallmark's 25 official Christmas towns for 2026 and has the chance to be awarded Merriest Christmas Town of 2026. And if selected, it could potentially serve as a future filming location for one of Hallmark's traditional holiday films. That's so exciting. The town was picked after a Hallmark review of submissions, the only locality in Pennsylvania to earn a spot on the ballot. So now Hallmark's panel of judges will evaluate each town based on four categories: community spirit, holiday traditions, neighborhood judges, and goodwill. Ah, I love this. Back to the music next.
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0: 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That's Zara Larsson with Midnight Sun. And I have a brand new keyword for you right now for your chance to win this prize package to see Harry Styles at Madison Square Garden on October 17th. 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Text it to 95819. 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
0: 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From the ABC 27 Weather Center, mostly sunny today with a high of 85. Partly cloudy tonight, getting down to about 69. And tomorrow, rainy and a high of 72. 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

0: Wink 104 plays Central PA's best music. That's Stella Lefty with Boston. But I want to talk about Philly. There's a new Museum of the Philadelphian opening September 25th, which will celebrate Philly's finest moments of booing, brawling, throwing things, and generally refusing to behave. Exhibits will spotlight everything from an 1866 baseball game packed with pickpockets, gamblers, drunks, and fistfights to that infamous 1968 snowball attack on Santa. But the real message is that Philly's bad attitude also features a surprising dose of heart, like when a fan's car was flipped during the 2008 World Series victory celebrations. Philadelphians raised $4,000 to help, and then the victim donated most of it to someone else whose car was also wrecked. I mean, it's the city of brotherly love, after all. Admission is free, but if you want to check it out, you should hurry because it's supposed to be a limited time thing, of course, unless Philadelphians riot in the streets to keep it open. Back to the music next.
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0: 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You can listen wherever you get your music. That was Teddy Swims with Mr. Know-It-All. I'm Christine Rickey, and in case you are unaware, it's August 19th. I'm telling you this because Dunkin' just unveiled its fall lineup, which seems pretty early, right? But they're our tempting items here. It features several pumpkin and tiramisu beverages, 8 drink options between the two flavors like pumpkin pie coffee chiller and tiramisu cloud latte. In addition, the chain has teamed up with Alex Earle. If you're familiar with her from Dancing with the Stars, she's a big influencer. Well, now she's the face of Dunkin' with her breakfast special. It's the Alex Early Riser. That's her go-to order, which includes a shaken espresso with sugar-free vanilla and almond milk, a sausage, egg, and cheese hash brown wake-up wrap, and 3 assorted munchkin donut holes. The collaboration with Alex does coincide with the premiere of her new reality series, Earl Meets World. You can find that on Netflix, where you may also find some Dunkin' represented. And more of the best music's next.
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0: From the Wink 104 ABC 27 Weather Center for tonight, it'll be partly cloudy. We'll have a low of 69. And then on your Thursday, expect a rainy day overall with a high of 72. 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
1: They say the holy water's watered down, and this town's lost its faith. 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

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That was Dominic Fike with Baby Doll. I'm Christine Rickey, and you know those popular squishy toys? They look like they come in a steam basket, like a big dumpling. If you search Amazon for them, though, you might have a harder time finding them, as the online retailer's been quite

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1: Wink 104 is always free to listen to. One way you can listen is on your smart speaker. Just say play Wink 104. That was Olivia Rodrigo with Drop Dead. I'm Christine Ricci, and here's an example of what you shouldn't do if you're unable to drive your car, or really not legally allowed to drive your car. And that's let your 11-year-old drive it for you. A Florida woman was arrested this week after she allegedly let her young daughter drive her to a gas station. The exact reason for the excursion, I don't know. It happened around 8:30 Sunday night. And more the reason why 41-year-old Caribbean Myers got nabbed with this incident is her 11-year-old reportedly mistakenly hit the gas pedal instead of the brake and then hit a concrete barrier in front of the store. Now, mom had lost her driver's license, it said, last month, and apparently police learned this wasn't the first time she allowed her underage kids to drive her around. Yeah, not the brightest bulb in the box there. And more of the best music's next.
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7: They're trying to clear a disabled vehicle, 83 southbound, right near 29th Street. That's got the right lane blocked. 83 South is backed up through the Eisenhower Interchange to Union Deposit. 283 North into the Eisenhower, that's back to Lindell Road, 441. Slow go there, 83 South, heading through the Eisenhower down past 29th Street. Hopefully they'll get that removed here quickly. 83 North, full span South Bridge, heading up north of 19th Street in the construction. Busy conditions, Harrisburg City on Cameron Street between Market and Her. No problems on the outbound river routes. 81 South, running heavy slow from Mechanicsburg down to Middlesex. Lebanon County's accident free. Watch your speed on 81 between 78 and Pine Grove. A lot of enforcement there. John Will Spock, right now traffic.
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4: 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The Wink Wake Up Show is more than just a morning show. 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

0: now, another Wink 104 traffic update.
1: They're still dealing with this disabled vehicle on 83 southbound, just after 29th Street. It's blocking the right lane. They're unable to tow it, so now they've got to wait for a rollback. You've got 83 south back up through the Eisenhower Interchange to Union Deposit. Left lane is getting by there, 83 south at 29th Street. 283 north in the Eisenhower, that's back to Lindell Road, 441. 83 north got some slowing 2nd Street north of 19th Street. 81 south, little heavy slow rate at Mechanicsburg. No delays on the outbound river routes. Susquehanna Township accident, Union Deposit Road, right near Union Square Drive and Briarsdale Road, and got one Harrisburg City at 2nd and Paxton. That's a disabled vehicle. John Wheelspock, right now traffic.
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1: Scammer claims that the person getting them owes a fine or will be arrested after missing jury duty. But Carlisle police say, nope, it's not us. 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And it's a reminder that if you do get this type of call or text, just really don't fall for it, okay? 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And if it wasn't them, report it. 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
2: Now, another Wink 104 traffic update.
5: Well, they're still out with that disabled vehicle, 83 southbound, just after the 29th Street overpass, blocking the right lane. They had a tow truck there, but they're waiting on the rollback instead because they can't move the vehicle. So you've got 83 south backed up through the Eisenhower and back to Union Deposit, 283 north in the Eisenhower. That's back beyond Lindell Road 441 and got a fender bender there heading up into the Eisenhower interchange, all because of this disabled vehicle that's been sitting there almost an hour now on 83 southbound near 29th Street. 83 north slows 2nd Street north of 19th Street. We're in good shape on the outbound river routes. No problems, 81. John Wilsbach, right now traffic.
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0: Now, another Wink 104 traffic update.
1: Dauphin County still sitting on 83 southbound with that disabled vehicle. It's been over an hour now, blocking the right lane just after 29th Street. That's got 83 southbound backed up beyond Union Deposit and 283 north backed up to Lindell Road as you make your way 83 south, south of the Eisenhower Interchange. Still sitting there with that disabled vehicle, still waiting on a rollback. And expect some major delays. 83 North, that slow south bridge heading up north of 19th Street. 81 South got some slowing south of Mechanicsburg and at Middlesex. No problems on the outbound river routes. We're looking good through Hershey. No issues in Lebanon County. John Wilspach, right now traffic.
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0: 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That was Bruno Mars with Risk It All. I'm Christine Ricci, and here's a fitting tribute, I think, to Marilyn Monroe to celebrate the icon at a time she would be celebrating her 100th birthday if she was still alive. Mattel just unveiled a Barbie in her honor. So the doll said to be inspired by her performance of Diamonds Are a Girl's Best Friend, you know, from the movie Gentlemen Prefer Blondes. The Barbie is dressed in a gorgeous pink gown with an oversized bow, accessorized with some dramatic gloves and, of course, that sparkling diamond jewelry. Now, this isn't the first Marilyn Barbie in the collection. Other Marilyn dolls include the one where she's wearing a white halter dress from the 7-Year Itch and another in this one-shoulder evening gown that she wore in How to Marry a Millionaire. If you want this latest Barbie, it retails for $81. And more of the best music's next.
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3: Now, another Wink 104 traffic update.
4: Dauphin County still sitting on 83 southbound with that disabled vehicle. It's been over an hour now, blocking the right lane just after 29th Street. That's got 83 southbound backed up beyond Union Deposit and 283 north backed up to Lindell Road as you make your way 83 south, south of the Eisenhower Interchange. Still sitting there with that disabled vehicle, still waiting on a rollback. And expect some major delays. 83 North, that slow south bridge heading up north of 19th Street. 81 South got some slowing south of Mechanicsburg and at Middlesex. No problems on the outbound river routes. We're looking good through Hershey. No issues in Lebanon County. John Wills Fox, right now traffic.
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0: From the Wink 104 ABC 27 Weather Center, for tonight it'll be partly cloudy, we'll have a low of 69, and then on your Thursday expect a rainy day overall with a high of 72. 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

John's back with another check of the roads for you in about 3 minutes. Right now, more of the best music continues with Ariana Grande. 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

0: Now, another Wink 104 traffic update.
1: Now, we're still dealing with delays on 83 southbound. Over an hour now with this disabled vehicle blocking the right lane of 83 southbound after the 29th Street overpass. Had the tow truck there but couldn't move it because of the transmission. So they're waiting on a rollback, still waiting on a rollback. And that's got 83 south backed up beyond Union Deposit. 283 north in the Eisenhower back to Ellendale Road, 441. Creep and crawl, 83 south, heading down past 29th Street. 83 north got a slow go 2nd Street, north of 19th Street. 283 westbound got a slow go airport connector over to the turnpike. Heavy through Hershey on 322 there at Fishburne Road and 743. John Wheels Spock, right now traffic.
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0: 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That was Martin Garrix and Ed Sheeran's Repeat It. I'm Christine Rickey, and I'm going to say this twice. I'm going to repeat it for you, but make sure you're listening because I have a new keyword for you for that chance to win a trip to New York City to see Harry Styles at Madison Square Garden October 17th. The prize package includes round trip transportation for you and a guest, hotel for two nights, and two tickets to that show. All you have to do is text in the keyword I'm about to give you. It is belong. Text belong, B-E-L-O-N-G, to 95819. 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Text it to 95819. 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
5: We're still dealing with this disabled vehicle, 83 southbound. Just after the 29th Street overpass blocking the right lane. It's been there for well over an hour and a half now. The tow truck was on the scene. He didn't want that. Claimed transmission problems. They brought in a rollback. He turned that away. I think he thinks it's going to get fixed here on the highway by itself. Still blocking the right lane. State police just showed up. Hopefully he gets a fine out of this. Flip the car off the road. It's been there long enough. 83 South is backed up beyond Union Deposit. 283 North heading up into the Eisenhower is back beyond Lindell Road, 441. Expect creep and crawl there, 83 southbound. 83 North, slow south bridge north of 19th Street. No delays, 81 just heavy down past Mechanicsburg. Outbound river routes are looking good. John Wilspach, right now traffic.
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0: Now, another Wink 104 traffic update.
1: We're still dealing with this disabled vehicle, 83 southbound. Just after the 29th Street overpass blocking the right lane. It's been there for well over an hour and a half now. The tow truck was on the scene. He didn't want that. Claimed transmission problems. They brought in a rollback. He turned that away. I think he thinks it's going to get fixed here on the highway by itself. Still blocking the right lane. State police just showed up. Hopefully he gets a fine out of this. Flip the car off the road. It's been there long enough. 83 South is backed up beyond Union Deposit. 283 North heading up into the Eisenhower is back beyond Lindell Road, 441. Expect creep and crawl there, 83 southbound. 83 North, slow south bridge north of 19th Street. No delays, 81 just heavy down past Mechanicsburg. Outbound river routes are looking good. John Wilspach, right now traffic.
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0: Wink 104 plays Central PA's best music with Tame Impala's Dracula. I'm Christine Rickey, and if you like your dessert, especially from the ice cream aisle, know that several popular frozen fruit bars are being recalled over risk that they could contain glass. A voluntary recall has been made by the company that makes Outshine fruit bars. The potential affected products include Outshine's strawberry, watermelon, grape, tangerine, and black cherry flavors. They're being sold in 6-count boxes nationwide. So the company does emphasize that no other products or varieties are included in this recall. And fortunately, at least as of now, there's been no related illnesses or injuries reported. If you do have these in your freezer, do check out Dreyer's Grand Ice Cream Inc. for specific UPC codes for the recall. Or, you know, really, just ask your local store. And more of the best music's next.
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3: Now, another Wink 104 traffic update.
6: Well, they finally removed that disabled SUV on 83 southbound just after 29th Street. It was sitting there for 2 hours. It's got 83 South still backed up beyond Union Deposit, almost back to 22. And 83 southbound running slow through the Ike, 283 North, bumper to bumper from the Turnpike all the way up to the Eisenhower Interchange, 283 westbound slow from the airport connector over to the Turnpike and the ramp to 283 northbound. But finally, after 2 hours, they removed this vehicle on 83 South. It was all the fault of the driver who wouldn't allow the tow truck or the rollback to remove the vehicle. 83 northbound, slow go South Bridge, heading up north of 19th Street. Got some slowing 81 South, heading down across the Wade Bridge. We're looking good on the outbound river routes. John Wilsbach, right now traffic.
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0: 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For tonight, it'll be partly cloudy. We'll have a low of 69. And then on your Thursday, expect a rainy day overall with a high of 72. Now back to the best music on Wink 104.

0: Now, another Wink 104 traffic update.
1: Well, they finally removed that disabled SUV on 83 southbound just after 29th Street. It was sitting there for 2 hours. It's got 83 south still backed up beyond Union Deposit, almost back to 22. And 83 southbound running slow through the Ike, 283 north, bumper to bumper from the turnpike all the way up to the Eisenhower Interchange, 283 westbound slow from the airport connector over to the turnpike and the ramp to 283 northbound. But finally, after 2 hours, they removed this vehicle on 83 south. It was all the fault of the driver who wouldn't allow the tow truck or the rollback to remove the vehicle. 83 northbound, slow go South Bridge, heading up north of 19th Street. Got some slowing 81 south, heading down across the Wade Bridge. We're looking good on the outbound river routes. John Wheel Spock, right now traffic.
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0: 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That was Benson Boone with Time of My Life. I'm Christine Rickey, and as the college kids here are heading back to school and gearing up for another football season, perhaps, USA Today thought it would be cool to investigate just a bit the top schools for partying in the USA. The ranking includes schools known for their football teams, along with social scenes and locations. So saying that, topping the list at number one, based in New Orleans, which we know is a city that likes to party, is Tulane University. The University of Alabama, Florida State University, the University of Georgia, and the University of Wisconsin-Madison round out the top five. But don't be sad if you're a Penn State fan, because the university placed ninth on the list. And another popular college for partying that many from our area, I would say, like to attend is West Virginia. That came in sixth. And more of the best music's next.
1: 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More of the best music coming up next. 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
2: Well, they finally removed that disabled SUV on 83 southbound just after 29th Street. It was sitting there for 2 hours. It's got 83 south still backed up beyond Union Deposit, almost back to 22. And 83 southbound running slow through the Ike, 283 north, bumper to bumper from the turnpike all the way up to the Eisenhower Interchange. 283 westbound slow from the airport connector over to the turnpike and the ramp to 283 northbound. But finally, after 2 hours, they removed this vehicle on 83 south. It was all the fault of the driver, who wouldn't allow the tow truck or the rollback to remove the vehicle. 83 northbound, slow go South Bridge, heading up north of 19th Street. Got some slowing 81 south, heading down across the Wade Bridge. We're looking good on the outbound river routes. John Wilsbach, right now traffic.
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20: From the Wink 104 ABC 27 Weather Center for tonight, it'll be partly cloudy. We'll have a low of 69. And then on your Thursday, expect a rainy day overall with a high of 72. 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